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3: They're gonna say it, but
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1: Wake up. We're talking about parents-in-law, daughters-in-law, husbands, children. If you fight, is the answer just cutting them people out of your life? I don't know. Shalane, thanks for holding on. How are you?
2: Morning, Martin. I'm very well, thanks. How are you?
1: Good, thanks. What's your take on all this?
2: I was just wondering, you know, you always hear about the mother-in-law and then they get referred to as monster-in-laws and daughter-in-laws aren't what mother-in-laws want. Why is it that father-in-laws and son-in-laws never have the same issue? You never hear about a father-in-law complaining. You never hear about a son-in-law complaining. If anything, they're hitting it off with a lack of braai on a weekend and everything's hundreds. There's never any drama.
1: Men like peace.
3: Excuse me. Do not bring that spoon into this conversation.
1: Men are genuine.
3: What, peaceful creatures?
1: Yes. They actually don't like conflict.
4: Amongst each other.
3: We don't like conflict. We just
1: unless
3: talk
1: unless
3: about
1: it's organized.
2: Women don't like conflict.
3: No, we don't like conflict, but we don't like, and we also don't like it when things are there and no one speaks about it. I think men are easy, and I could be wrong. I think for men it's easier to see a problem and then just not talk about it because they don't want to raise the issue.
1: Yeah?
3: For women, it's a lot harder to see an issue and not raise it.
4: To my mind, it's not even to do with the differences in behavior between men and women, but that women generally are the organizers of family.
3: Mm.
4: They decide who's going to see who, when we see who, why, how.
1: And you're saying that's where it went wrong?
4: And I think, no, well, I didn't say that.
3: Well, putting the words in your mouth, Kula, you are now in it.
4: But
1: is that where it all changed?
4: But they are the communicators, and if the communication is going to break down, it'll happen amongst the mom-in-law and the daughter, generally.
1: Are they more bossy?
4: They decide.
3: You are not going to get him to do this. Look at you.
4: He's trying hard.
3: Wow, you're bad.
4: He's trying so hard.
1: Shalane, what an interesting question. I'm going to park it there and then let's see what comes back.
3: Yeah.
1: Okay. Thanks, love. Cheers,
2: okay,
1: bye.
2: No problem. Thanks. Bye.
1: Oh, it's very funny. Okay, we've got time for more, right?
3: Please, can we say we have time for more? Because this WhatsApp line, I'm just
4: it's
3: like...
4: going
1: yeah, there's a lot that people have to say. Okay, let's listen to a couple of voices that's coming in.
5: It's not your son's job to fix your relationship with your daughter-in-law. Clearly, there's a problem between you two fix it. Put too much pressure on a relationship for someone to play middleman between family members.
1: Oh.
5: And I say this from someone who's had that, and no, not because I have an issue with my mother-in-law. I love her to bits and pieces, but we've had our tiffs. It is the two ladies' problem to sort it out, not the poor husband in the middle.
1: I like what she's saying.
3: Mm-hmm.
1: I like you.
3: Yeah.
1: Yeah.
4: Yeah.
1: Be the adults in the room.
3: Yeah.
1: Why necessarily drag other people into the fun? This broke. I said that I was like, please keep me out of it.
3: Do you know the only problem with that suggestion is, though, when two people are hurt,
1: yeah,
3: it's often very hard to communicate properly when two people are hurt because you immediately get defensive.
1: Yeah.
3: You're not there to sort out the problem. You want to defend your side. And you put up walls on things. So that's the only kind of...
1: And listen, it's not for me to say. I'm not married and I don't have children. But when you all agree to all those things at the weddings, I've been to a couple of those, you also agree to... the man playing a certain role. So I think that's where the expectation comes
3: got
1: from.
3: Got you. That head of the household thing that people like to throw
1: yeah,
3: around.
1: You go, I do, and yes, I do, and do you agree with, and you go, yes, I do, and I do, and I do. You do it willingly. Well, around these parts, people do it willingly. So I think that's where the expectation comes in for him to also take a stand.
3: The leadership role.
1: And that leadership role.
6: 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I can conquer everything.
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0: Yeah. 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
1: But what awaited us was more than we expected. 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
1: Also a great question. So actually the single most powerful thing we can do to encourage good speech and language development is to read to our children. The other thing we can do in terms of structure is making sure that ears are working optimally. And then something that works an absolute bomb with kids, and I have to confess that I have to remind myself of this for my own children, is catching them doing right and praising them for it. If your priority is being able to have your children introduce themselves in a way that's easy to understand, and you observe them doing it well, and you pull them aside and say to them in a very specific way, "Annabelle, you introduced yourself so clearly and I'm so proud of you for speaking like that," that's going to have 10,000 times more power than criticizing a child for doing it poorly.
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1: 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Would you scorp a guy idea at half?
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0: 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Dis summer shoes die.
1: They're too close to earth. You need something that's a buffer.
0: Yes. So Gerda, you got some interesting stories for us today. We're going to talk about something at 9 o'clock with Gerda, about something that is, I don't even know how to describe it, how disgusting and gross this is. Maar die goeie nuus is, dis in Australië.
1: Ja,
0: so dis ver weg van ons
1: af. Ja. You know, when it comes to Australian animals, it's usually a story that makes you go, what?
0: Exactly. But this weekend breakfast got a great show for you. Let's get into it. Good morning.

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0: Christina Aguilera, it is What A Girl Wants here on Jack Randy FM. The middle before that with DJ Snake and Bipolar Sunshine. Good morning, good morning. It's Lucky Duplessis keeping you company on the weekend breakfast. Kwart oor sewe. Goeiemôre julle. Hallo daar. Hoe gaan dit? 6th of June? Oh, already halfway through this year. 2026 has absolutely flown by. A lot coming up on the show today. We got things like we're going to be talking about Christopher Lee from Lord of the Rings. We're going to be talking about Pulp Fiction. We're going to be talking about the FIFA World Cup. It's starting on Thursday. Bafana Bafana opening against Mexico. One of the biggest sporting showcases of all time, and it is exciting. Ons gaan oor alles praat. So much happening on the show today. Coming up just now, Wake Up Jacaranda. Is jy wakker? Is jy reg om te speel? Well, we're going to find out at us all, and the Sparkles as well. All of this happening today. Let's get into it. Good morning, good morning.
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0: Your favorite breakfast team will be back again Monday 6 to 9. 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

0: James Deacon, it's not giving up here on Jacaranda FM. It's Lucky Duper C, and it's time to play Wake Up Jacaranda. Play it every single Saturday and Sunday just to get you up, get you going, get you ready for the day. Is jy gereed? Is jy wakker? Is jy reg om Saterdag aan te vat en sê, hey, ek is hierso. Wat het jy vir my? Hier gaat ons. 5 vrae, general knowledge questions. Very simple, just to get those brains flowing, the juices ready. You know, some kids are playing sport today. If you are, good luck and enjoy. Send me a message. Tell me who you're playing against. Have a lekker one. Okay, good luck. Get out there. Do your best. Geniet het julle. Okay, 5 vrae. Stuur is my die antwoord op 084-850-0942. It's very simple. Here we go. Here are your 5 questions for today. One is an audio question. You're going to have to listen out and tell me the answer to that audio question. But here's the question number 1. What was Ross and Monica's surname from Friends? What was Ross and Monica's surname from Friends? Question number 2, which 90s movie featured a bus rigged to explode if it reached under 50 miles per hour? Which 90s movie featured a bus rigged to explode if it reached under 50 miles per hour? Question number 3, what is the Spice Girls' first number one hit? What is the Spice Girls' first number one hit? Question number 2, this is the audio question. You got to listen out to this. Let me know, which movie is this clip from?
1: Whose motorcycle is this?
2: It's a chopper, baby.

0: this is the audio question. You got to listen after this. Let me know which movie is this clip from?
1: Whose motorcycle is this?
2: It's a chopper, baby.
1: Whose chopper is this?
2: Zed's.
1: Who's Zed?
2: Zed's dead, baby.
0: All right, so if you didn't hear that, it's whose motorcycle is this? It's not a motorcycle, baby. It's a chopper. Whose chopper is this? It's Zed's, baby. Who's Zed? Zed's dead, baby. Okay, where is that clip from? Very famous 90s movie as well. And I'll tell you an interesting story about it. And in the fifth and final question, what type of detective is Ace Ventura? What type of detective is Ace Ventura? Is it quite easy today? I hope you got them. Send it to me 084-850-0942. Then I take you to air. We chat. We say, how's it going? Who you doing? You tell me the answers. And then I'll hit you with a fact of one of those answers. That is Wake Up Jacaranda. Let's get into it. Let's get into your sport with Wandile.
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7: A very good morning from the sports desk. We started Roland Garros. Alexander Zverev moved to the verge of a long-awaited first Grand Slam title as the second seed saw off Jakub Mensik in four sets to set up a French Open final against Flavio Cobolli. The German will face 10th seed Cobolli on Sunday after securing a 7-5, 6-2, 3-6, 6-3 victory.
8: Yeah, good. I thought, yeah, today definitely was the most difficult match. He's been playing fantastic tennis. I mean, the way he beat the other players was incredible. Even when there were some difficult moments when I lost the third set, I feel like I managed well. I came back and played some good tennis, so I'm happy about that.
7: As for Cobolli, well, he did not even have to play his first Grand Slam semi-final as his semi-final opponent, Matteo Arnaldi, withdrew from the tournament shortly before the match due to illness. Now moving to rugby, the Springboks 7 side bounced back from their earlier shock defeat at the hands of Great Britain to beat Kenya 26-5 at the Bordeaux 7s last night. Coming from a 19-14 loss in extra time to Great Britain, the performance in the second game against a physical Kenyan side was something special as they showed determination to ensure the victory. A brace of tries each by Shilton van Wyk and Kuan Norgeir was enough to give the Blitzboks a vital win and set up a showdown with South Sea Magicians Fiji at 11:06 a.m. this morning. Meanwhile, the South African women's team lost 42-0 to New Zealand, adding to their earlier loss to France, and will need a good performance against Argentina in their final game to try and get some pride back. In cricket, Gus Atkinson struck twice late on the second day as England pressed for victory in the first test against New Zealand at Lord's. New Zealand were 36-3 in the second innings at stumps, needing a further 218 runs to reach a victory target of 254. Their pursuit suffered a woeful start when Tom Latham fell for a third ball duck, edging a loose drive off Atkinson to Harry Brook in the slips. Were you keeping up with the cricket at Lord's? Man, 33 wickets fell on the opening 2 days.
0: I have not. I've got to be honest. I'm ADHD, so yeah. I'm focusing on what's now big. Oh. And soccer is my shoestrings okay. On soccer now. Okay. Yes, yeah. Your cricket, we'll get to you. We'll get to you.
7: When the Proteas
0: women start. Oh, when it's England and New Zealand.
7: And in race weekend, Sir Lewis Hamilton rolled back the years on Friday when he outpaced Ferrari teammate Charles Leclerc to clock the fastest time in second practice for Sunday's Monaco Grand Prix. Chasing his third pole at the event, the seven-time champion clocked a best lap in 1 minute and 13.026 seconds to beat the local hero by 0.111 seconds. Four-time champion Max Verstappen was third fastest for Red Bull ahead of George Russell and Kimi Antonelli, 3/10 and 5/10 off the pace. I'll bring you much more just after 8:30. Waraslangeni, that's your Jack and News Watch Sport.
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0: Coldplay, Feels Like I'm Falling in Love. Here on Jack Grant FM, it's Lucky Duplessis on your number one feel good. It's 20 to 8 and it's time to play Wake Up Jacaranda. Played every single day just to get you going, get you ready, get you up on weekend breakfast 7 to 9. It's simple, 5 questions. You just got to answer them on 084-850-0942. They're general knowledge questions, so they're quite easy. Today, joining on the show, Lune, hoe gaan het?
1: Goed dankie, Pavlakkie.
0: Goed dankie. Wat is jou planne vir hierdie wonderlike saterdag, hierdie koue saterdag?
1: Ons is tans op pad Rustenburg toe vir rugby.
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1: Die jens speel vir die eerste span Haker.
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2: Flank.
0: Ah, say boys. Dat say 6, 7 en 8. Dit was ek. Ek het dieselfde gespeel. Lekker. Die man moet het geniet. Oké. Okay.
1: Yes, thank you.
0: Awesome, man. Kom, ons gaan deur die vraag. Question number one. What was Ross and Monica's surname from Friends?
1: Geller
0: is correct. Which 90s movie featured a bus trigger to explode if it reached under 50 miles per hour?
1: Speed
0: is so 'n goeie movie. What is the Spice Girls' first number one hit?
1: Wannabe, how can you forget that?
0: Ja, nee, dit is 'n goeie song. Dit is lekker. Dit is my dogter se gunsteling song. I love it. Which movie would you hear the phrase "Whose motorcycle is this"? It's not a motorcycle, baby. It's a chopper. Whose chopper is this? It's not. It's Zed. Who's Zed? Zed's dead, baby.
1: Pulp Fiction.
0: Oh, what a movie. Ek moet gou vir jou 'n vinnige storie vertel. 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En hy het my ma convinced dat ons kan Pulp Fiction kyk. Nee, hy was 10, ek was 9 jaar oud. So ons kyk die movie begin en aan die begin van die movie waar Samuel L. Jackson skree met sy gun en hy sê al daai vloekwoorde en my ma hardloop af en dit was ek was die eerste jaar in die Duplessis familie. Ek het gedink my ma hulle gaan my unadopt. Dit was hectic. Okay, and the final question, what type of detective is Ace Ventura?
1: He was a pet detective.
0: Awesome. And as always, I'm going to give you some facts about one of the questions, and today I'm choosing Spice Girls. All right, so let's talk about Wannabe. It was written in less than an hour. The Wannabe chorus and much of the songs were written during a group's very first songwriting session. Girl power wasn't invented by the Spice Girls, but they made the phrase popular and it started blowing up and became a worldwide phenomenon in the 90s, which is incredible. At the peak, market research found that the Spice Girls were among the most recognizable faces on Earth. In some countries, children could identify all 5 Spice Girls faster than major politicians or leaders and some brands like Coca-Cola. Which is wild, yeah. The Spice Girls didn't actually come up with their nicknames. There was a journalist from Britain in a British magazine used them in an article, but he couldn't remember their names, so he gave them all their nicknames. So Jerry Holloway was Ginger, Melanie C was Sporty, Victoria was Posh, Melanie Brown was Scary, and Emma Bunton was Baby. And he wrote this article about them, and that became their nickname, and that's what we know them all as today in the Spice Girls, which is really, really cool. They sold over 100 million records worldwide, making them the best-selling girl group ever to have that and create it. And what's wild about the Spice Girls, they became so famous in such a short span of time, and then they were done. Then they were over. They were like, "Shoot, thank you, bye, donkey, and I'll see you soon. Tot ziens." Yeah, Lune, bye, donkey, and geniet die game en ry veilig Rustenburg toe en julle die sê vir die seuns hulle met die game geniet. Okay.
1: Thank you. Lekker dag vir julle
0: ook. Awesome. Cheers, man. Bye, bye.
1: Bye.
0: Big ups to everybody that played Wake Up Jacaranda. There's a lot of you that's come in with the right answers. Marisa says, hey, listen, they can have 285. But there's a lot of you that have it right gekregen. So bye bye nice. You all is in fact, yeah, wakker. Geniet het. The
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0: Drop dead here on Jack Radio FM. We're about to get into your news with Gerda. Then I want to talk about surnames. Did you get a better one when you got married? Or did you have to unfortunately settle for one and now your name sounds funny?
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6: This is Jacaranda News Watch with Gerda de Souza.
7: Johannesburg, a Saturday of 15 degrees. Pretoria, 17. Polokwane going up to 18. And we start with some Saturday feel-good news. The decision by international ratings agency Fitch to upgrade South Africa's long-term foreign and local currency credit rating to double B, the first such pronouncement by Fitch in almost 21 years. The Treasury Department says the upgrade reflects South Africa's record of prudent fiscal management and progress on fiscal consolidation. Emil Pinar has more.
8: National Treasury says this upgrade, along with GDP revisions, leaves the government debt-to-GDP ratio well below previous anticipated levels. South Africa now becomes only the second G20 country to be upgraded by Fitch this year. This is despite a challenging backdrop, with five investment-grade sovereigns having received negative rating actions by Fitch since the current conflict in the Middle East began in late February. For Jacaranda Newswatch, I'm Emil Pinar.
7: To the story that's grabbed the imagination of the country, the missing Bentley Continental GT. This luxury vehicle is linked to corruption-accused businessman Hangwani Maumela, who is facing charges relating to large-scale corruption at the Tembisa Hospital. The Special Investigating Unit and police descended on a car dealership in Emalahleni yesterday afternoon looking for the Bentley that they intended to seize from Omar's motor den. But they were too late. SIU spokesperson Salbi Makhoto told SABC News the vehicle has already been sold.
9: In the next 5 days, they must tell us where the vehicle is, who is the owner of the vehicle. But more importantly, we have now secured the CCTV footage of the vehicle from the 22nd of May to date. Around the 12th of May, the curator actually did realize that there was a problem in relation to the movement of vehicles through the E-Notice system. And that is where we were alerted and immediately sought an urgent ex parte order.
7: International news takes us to Zimbabwe, where black rhino have returned to the Matusadona National Park for the first time in 3 decades. Zimbabwean wildlife authorities evacuated all the black rhino in the park in the late 1990s to save them from poachers. But yesterday, 17 black rhino were reintroduced in what's been described as a milestone project. They've been dehorned, and new technology such as drones and trackers is in place to safeguard the rhinos against poachers. And the last weekend until July without a Soccer World Cup. FIFA has made a U-turn and announced yesterday that plastic disposable water bottles will now be allowed at World Cup venues. This follows the outcry from around the world when FIFA banned refillable water bottles from World Cup stadia in the US, Canada and Mexico. Fans were told they would have to buy water inside the venues. But critics warned that it's expected to get very hot during some of these games played at open-air venues, and fans may not be able to afford the water being sold inside the stadia. There will also be misting stations, fans, hydration stations and cooling tents in the vicinity of some of these venues.
10: I love it when a company has to do a U-turn. Ons is verkeerd, ons is jammer, ons is down. We wanted to make more money. Yes, we are making $30 billion, but we just wanted to make a bit more, and we don't like that people are hydrated or could get sunstroke or,
7: And it was for safety reasons. Yes. So now FIFA says we realize that a plastic bottle is okay. Mm. So don't take your metal water bottle.
10: Okay.
7: But yes, bring the other one.
10: Yeah. Thank you, Gerda. Thank you so much. I want to ask you a question. Now, listen, we don't watch basketball in South Africa, but we do know Sesame Street, and we love Sesame Street because it raised most of us.
7: Exactly. The characters and the voices.
10: So basketball in America is weird because when they play the finals, they actually play six games. They play six games over a few days.
7: I saw this. It was the first of final what watched this week.
10: They played the first of six finals. They played the first one.
7: When is the final?
10: It's six of them. So it's what it is. But anyway, so Elmo posted and he said Elmo hopes both teams have fun.
7: Yeah.
10: Now Elmo, the two teams are the New York Knicks and the San Antonio Spurs, and the New York fans absolutely lost it. This is what they tweeted to him. Cut the nonsense. I'm using a different word. Cut the nonsense, Elmo. Claim your team. Okay, the second one. This isn't time for sportsmen's, Elmo. These streets ain't Sesame. Another one said, pick a side, coward. The New York Knicks tweeted him. The actual team commented, pick a side, coward. Okay, someone sent a screenshot of where Sesame Street is from, and it says, Sesame Street is a fictional New York City neighborhood through the physical set and built in. Yeah. Just so that they know, okay? Not right now, Elmo. Somebody posted. If you stand for nothing, Elmo, what will you fall for? Someone needs to tell this man how to get to Sesame Street. The tweets have been absolutely hilarious.
7: So they've already played that first final. Who won that one?
10: So New York won that first one.
7: So it's the winners that are so bad at sportsmanship,
10: So, but Elmo, I think, is now going to U-turn as well. Sure. Just like FIFA, he will U-turn and say, Let's get into your music. Good morning, it's Weekend Breakfast here on Jack Rand FM.

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1: John Legend, All of Me, here on Jack Rand FM. It's Lucky to see here on Weekend Breakfast. Good morning. Good morning, good morning. Goeiemôre, Judith, wat dan het gestuur het. Hello, morning family. Have a fabulous day. Good morning, Judith. It's a bit of a sad note. Not in a good place. I'm happily married, but my celebrity crush has gotten married, so my chances are done now. My wife and I, obviously, in any good relationship, everybody's got a pink slip. Dua Lipa is my pink slip. Yeah. Say it's gorgeous. So I like exactly so is my vrou, but weirdest. But anyways, I don't know if it's more offensive or less offensive. I don't know. But anyways, so she's gotten married, Dua Lipa, to a guy called Callum Turner. And because she's gotten married, her surname now will be Turner. So her name is now Dua Turner, which is, it's weird. Now, entertainment-wise, I'm sure she's going to keep Dua Lipa. But legal-wise, Dua Turner, not great. And that's what I want to know from you today. Did you marry into a better surname or a worse surname? So like my wife is a Christa Dulu. Now, the only reason people know Christa Dulus is because of the boxing referee. Without him, Christa Dulu, so in the Greek community, it's a very popular surname. Christa Dulu is like a Greek, it's like the Du Plessis in Afrikaans. Ons get him. I'm almost verstaan it. But if you don't know it, Christa Dulu, every time people used to ask my wife, how do you spell it? They spell it in Korean. They say Christa Lulu, Christa Babubu, Christa Jishidududu. It's an absolute nightmare. But obviously I've gotten to know it, and my wife has now become a Du Plessis. So she's now Bianca Du Plessis. And she likes it because it's easier to spell. It's easier. It's less letters, because Christa Dulu is also 13 letters. It's a nightmare. Imagine having to tell your kids to try and... That's what I want to know from you. Did you marry into a easier... surname, or did you get married into a surname that maybe your name now sounds funny, or it's a joke because it now plays on a word or a pun, or it makes, you know what I'm saying? So it happens. Ben and your surname's Dover. Nobody wants that. Maybe your name's Michael and your surname's Hunt. Just say those names, say the short name of Michael and Hunt short, and then you'll understand what I'm saying. It is hard. So did you marry into a better or an easier name? I've got a friend, and shout out to them. I've got a friend called Lauren King. She met a guy called Simon, and they got married. And Simon's surname is also King. So that's a win for both teams. So she never had to go to Home Affairs. And let me tell you, nobody wants to go to Home Affairs. Say it's nog steeds a King. Lauren and Simon King, shout out to both of them, both legends, love them. All right, so let me know from you, did you get a better or a worse surname after getting married? 084-850-0942. Let's talk about your good or bad surnames.
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The resurgence of Michael Jackson after the brand new biopic is absolutely amazing. It's Human Nature here on Jacaranda FM. It's Lucky Duplessis keeping you company until 10 on Weekend Breakfast. Good morning. I'm chatting about

0: The resurgence of Michael Jackson after the brand new biopic is absolutely amazing. It's Human Nature here on Jacaranda FM. It's Lucky Duplessis keeping you company until 10 on Weekend Breakfast. Good morning. I'm chatting about surnames. Is your surname worse after getting married or better? Because obviously when you marry somebody, you fall in love with them and not their surname. Dua Lipa has now become Dua Turner. And I wanted to know from you, do you have a worse or a better surname? Some great voice notes coming in here. Brian has got one.
1: I think my wife definitely struck it lucky because my surname's Green and her surname was Kun. And the English people could never pronounce it. And now you just say Green, like the color green.
0: Lacquer.
1: And I think it's much easier.
0: It is much easier. It's much easier, yeah? Gerdine is coming here. Judy.
2: Hi, Lucky.
0: How's it?
2: My fan was Meyer. En toe trou ek en nou is my fan Labeskagni.
0: Oh.
2: Besides dat het baie langer is. 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
0: Dit is waar. Moritz, hallo, gaan dit man?
3: Lucky, goed en jy?
0: Goed, dankie. 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
3: Ag, op die pad elke dag.
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0: Oh, okay.
3: So, ja.
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3: Sy was 'n slippers.
0: En
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3: Baie.
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3: Ja, nee.
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0: 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Yeah. Cheers, man.
3: Dankie.
0: Cheers,
3: dankie,
0: man. Bye. All right, so send me yours. Listen, did you get a better or a worse surname after you got married? 0848500942 here on Jacaranda FM. 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
6: In more of your sporting updates, we start on the golf course. Tyrrell Hatton is looking to make a statement after the Englishman carded a 2-under 69 in round 2 to move to 6-under for the week and take sole possession of the lead at the halfway stage of LIV Golf Andalusia. The Legion 13 star went out in 36 before a more productive back 9 of 33. He sits 2 shots clear of Thomas Dietrich heading into the weekend.
7: Yeah, obviously the front 9 was pretty frustrating for me. I feel like I gave myself a fair few opportunities and see putts just weren't dropping and a couple of loose shots as well, which is pretty easy to do around here. And yeah, just struggling a bit and then go and make bogey on 10 and 2 over for the day kind of feels like not an ideal way to start your second round. But yeah, obviously making birdie on 11 and then a really good up and down on 12 kind of really got me going momentum wise.
6: While Hatton was building his lead at the top, his teammate and captain, John Rahm, cut a frustrated figure after a 2-over-73 opening round in front of his home crowd. He came out swinging on Friday with a 4-under-67 and moved to 2-under for the tournament, while OKGC captain Taylor Gooch made his move on Friday with a 4-under-67 that featured 4 birdies on the back 9 and moved him all the way to a tie for third at 3-under. In the PGA Tour Memorial, JT Poston birdied 6 of the first 8 holes and made 2 clutch putts late to grab a 1-stroke lead after Friday's second round. Poston fired a 7-under par 65 to overtake fellow American Ryan Gerrard, finishing on 9-under 135 after 36 holes in the event. And world number 1 Nelly Korda roared back into contention at the US Women's Open, shooting a 4-under par 67 in Friday's best round to sit just 2 strokes off the lead.
8: Great. I mean, definitely improved from yesterday, especially off the tee. Found myself in a couple more fairways than I did yesterday, and that just kind of helped me be a little bit more aggressive going into the greens. Overall, yeah, very happy with my round today. Yeah, it's always so much fun to play in front of a great crowd. Just noticing how much our crowds have changed over the past couple of years.

0: So it's a great improvement and definitely puts a smile on my face. And I think we all just want to play really well for them too.
1: Now in URC action, coach Johan Akerman has made three changes to the Vodacom Bulls bench for today's URC semi-final against the Glasgow Warriors at Murrayfield. Tight head prop Wilco Lowe replaces Mornay Smith. Scrum off Zach Berger comes in for the injured Paul De Wet, while injured winger Sergil Peterson's place is taken by number 8 Nizam Carr. The starting 15 remains the same, with Francois Klopper retaining the number 3 jersey, and captain Marcel Kutsia will earn his 100th Bulls cap and hooker Johan Grobler his 150th. Meanwhile, while in the Stormers camp, coach John Dobson believes his team can expose weaknesses in Leinster's high-structured game at the Aviva Stadium. The defending champions are heavy favourites, but Dobson insists the Stormers have arrived in Dublin with genuine belief. You think the South African teams are taking victory there, Lucky?
2: Listen, I think it's going to be a very tough day out for all of us.
1: Yo, but the Bulls are looking good, man.
2: But the Bulls are looking good. Yeah. We need to bring it home, baby. You know what I'm saying? Pretoria deserve it. It's just, yo, we need to, if we win there... If we win,
1: I'm not sure where we're
2: depending
1: gonna
2: on
1: be.
2: Who they win, where, yeah. where we play, right? Because I do think we can. I think both teams can. I think both the Storms and the Bulls can pull it off. It's just going to be a very tough day at work today.
1: Catch the Bulls game at 3:30, followed by the Stormers at 6:30. Wrapping it up on the football front for now, Banyana Banyana are embracing a rather rigorous international test against Japan. Defending African champions, Banyana Banyana head to Japan to sharpen their competitive edge ahead of next month's Women's Africa Cup of Nations in Morocco. Senior players, including goalkeeper Andile Dlamini and star forward Thembi Kgatlana, believe the upcoming international friendlies against the 5th-ranked Japanese side will provide a crucial test for the team's tactical progress. Coach Desiree Ellis weighs in.
3: I think we've played a lot of West African countries, two North African countries who give us different challenges. And Japan will obviously give us a completely different challenge. But we want to make sure that, you know, when we go to AFCON, that we've sort of had as many challenges as we can, and we'll have solutions for those if anything arises during AFCON. And their top team, the 2011 World Cup winners, as well as the current Asian champions, are number 5 in the world. So they will really, really test us as much as they can. And we will take lessons from that and see how we can solve that.
1: Yep, South Africa enters the high-profile fixtures with strong momentum following back-to-back friendly wins over Algeria in April, where they secured a 1-0 victory in Durban before sealing a comfortable 2-0 win. Waraslangeni, Jack and Newswatch Sport.

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3: Yeah. 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

0: Ray Dillon is Jessica, hier op Jacaranda FM, is Lucky Du Plessis, en ek is bezig om te praat oor jou fan. 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She's now Dua Turner, and it sounds a little weird, but it's worse than Dua Lipa. It's kind of rolled off the tongue better, but some great voice notes coming in, yeah?
1: Hello, Lucky. 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My name is Dion Versace.
0: Hello, Versace.
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1: 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Yeah. So sê dit gedoen vir die gemak vir die fan. 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
0: Exactly. 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
2: My vrou se nooiens van is Kraamwinkel.
0: Jo.
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0: Kraamwinkel, dis 'n hele van daai man. Claudine, how's it going? Welcome to the show. How you doing?
3: Hi, Lucky. Good, and you?
0: Good. So what was your surname, or what is your surname now?
3: My surname was Honey, as in H-O-N-E-Y.
0: Honey, beautiful, sweet, smooth, easy to spell, 5 letters, awesome. Sorted, done.
3: And then it changed to Van der Spuy.
0: Van der Spuy.
3: Yeah, but S-P-U-I-J, the Netherlands Dutch version.
0: Yeah.
3: So nobody can pronounce it. Nobody can spell it. I've been called Van der Spudge. I've been called Van der Spuyt. Like I said, I don't know where they got the tea from.
0: Yeah.
3: But everything's up, but I've gone back to Honey now, which is amazing.
0: Oh, no, man. That's all. You know it's bad when you're like, you know what, I'm just actually going to leave you, because that's better for all of us. Yeah.
3: For all of us.
0: For all of us. Okay. Oh, Claudine, have a fantastic one, and I hope you have a sweet life.
3: I will do.
0: Thank you.
3: Cheers. Lucky.
0: Bye.
3: Bye.
0: Some great ones coming in here as well. Linda is, Moritz phoned earlier. Linda's phoned in and said, hi, Almo. Jy so vast met my man Moritz gepraat, ja. En ek was die slipper. Ooh, okay, so he's in trouble. He's definitely going to be in some trouble.
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0: Absolutely, one of my favorite voices, Lewis Capaldi. It's Stay Love here on Jack Rand FM. It is 4 minutes to nine. About to get into your news, and then I'm going to be chatting to Jacob Holback, the creator and owner of Refreshy app. If you haven't heard of this app yet, it's a powerful, powerful app. It's all about making sure that we do not waste food and that you connect to surpluses that have food that they haven't sold. You can get the food at a discounted price, and especially for people right now that's struggling, that's going through a lot, this is the place. They've got so many different places like Woolies, like this, like that, all kinds of brands connected to the app, and you can get discounts wherever you go. And this helps the environment, it helps food waste, and connects you to different places. So download the app, and I'm going to be chatting to Jacob about this incredible brand as well. So let's get into your news, and then we're going to be chatting about Refreshy. That's what it's called. Let me tell you, you're going to love it.
1: Yeah. When we said we wanted to celebrate 40 years of feel good with you, we meant it.
2: But what awaited us was more than we expected. We found more than just people waiting for the purple bus. We found family.
1: You opened your towns, your hearts, and your stories to us. 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Laughed together. 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

0: Easily one of the greatest to ever do it. It's Whitney Houston, I Have Nothing. Here on Jacaranda FM, it's Lucky Duplessis here on Weekend Breakfast. 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Now, it's a simple idea with a massive impact. 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Now, Jacob joins us now, and he talks about reducing food waste, saving consumers money, and building one of South Africa's most exciting purpose-driven apps. Jacob, welcome to the show, my brother. How are you doing?
1: Thanks, Lucky. Thanks for the nice introduction.
0: No, listen, it's such an incredible thing. I came across the app, and obviously then my fascination got the best of me, and I started to research it. And I love it because the truth is, we live in a country that, one, we have a massive population of people that are starving, that need this, that are struggling. Two, the economy right now isn't great across the world. People do not have money to just splurge, and people are looking for deals. This kind of is both of these going into it. So first of all, let's start off with Refreshy, the app. How did you decide to get into this?
1: Yeah, so I used to work for Maersk, a big shipping company, actually, for many years.
0: Yeah.
1: But then at some stage, I thought it could be fun to start something myself, and also started looking at what problems I was solving in South Africa. And the problem about food waste and food insecurity is that 10 million tons of food is wasted every year.
0: Yeah.
1: A lot of this food has not expired yet, is perfectly fine to consume. Some food ends up with pigs or black flies and compost.
0: Yeah.
1: That, to some extent, is okay, but we think it's better that good food goes to humans first.
0: Yeah.
1: Because there's 15, 20 million people in South Africa that live with some type of food insecurity. You know, a lot more are living on a tight budget. Cost of living is going up, higher fuel prices, higher interest rates.
0: Yeah.
1: And it's actually 30, 40% of all food that doesn't end up on the table today.
0: Jeez.
1: So there's enough food around. It's just not being connected. And that's what we try to solve by building an app called Refreshy, which basically connects surplus food from, that could be supermarkets, bakeries, groceries, restaurants, hotels,
0: yeah,
1: with consumers at less than half the price. And it's kind of a win-win-win because the stores get extra income for food they otherwise would throw out. They get more food traffic in the stores because you go and collect. Consumers, they also win because they get access to more affordable meals. And the environment is also winning because less food ends up at landfills. So that's kind of what makes us excited and drives us every day.
0: Listen, and I've got the app open now. If you want to download the app, go check it out. There's Refreshy app. It looks like a little Pac-Man. It's a green bar, green block, and then it looks like a little Pac-Man kind of yellow circle. And then once you go in, you see all the stuff. You see, like, for instance, the top one right now, Krispy Kreme donuts bag for 59. So it was 120, but it's 59, and there's four left. So it tells you how many are left. It obviously is to your region as well. So once you sign up, you can see the kind of deal that you have available. And that's what Gerda was telling me from the newsroom, that they go onto it, they check what they have, what breads are available, where, how many are left, and then they order through the Refreshy app, which is really, really cool.
1: Yeah. So we have around Joburg, we have, in total over South Africa, 650 stores. Joburg, probably 300 stores. You'll recognize some of the names like Spa, Vita, Bootlegger,
0: yeah,
1: Plato, Krispy Kreme, George's Bakery, Bim Bum, etc. But there are also a lot of independent stores.
0: Yeah,
1: you know, mom and a dad who run the restaurant, and they are also there. There's space for everybody. Because most stores that sell food every day will have things that were not sold. And instead of throwing that out, let's make sure it's being used.
0: And what is your guys' goal? What do you want to get to? Because obviously there's still a lot of food waste that is happening, and you want to try and make sure that, you know, everybody, you know, people, and then do some of this go to charity? I don't know. I just wanted to know about that.
1: Yeah. So we actually just last week partnered up with Food Forward SA, which is the biggest NGO for food in South Africa, and their brand is going to be on all our backs in the future to raise more awareness about what they do and what stores can also decide to do. If they want to donate a portion of the income, then we channel that directly to Food Forward. So we're trying to cover that. I think if you look at the longer term plan, so there's a similar concept to what we built called Too Good To Go that exists in Europe and the US. They saved 156 million meals in Europe last year. So that's 6 meals a second.
0: Wow.
1: They don't really understand Ramaphosa or the Rand or the GNU. So we looked a bit at what they've done, giving it a South African twist and now going full steam ahead. But the plan, of course, is initially we focused on the major cities in South Africa, but we want to be and filling up the entire map of South Africa so everybody have an opportunity to participate and save many millions of meals every year.
0: No, listen, that is absolutely incredible. And so, Jacob, so people can just join. It's for free. There's nothing that you need to pay. You just obviously pay through the app, and it's a secure site as well. Then you are connected through any company that is affiliated to Refreshy, obviously.
1: Yeah, exactly. It's completely free. You just go into your app store on your phone. You download the Refreshy app, and then you can look at either a map or lists. See all the stores that are near you. You find something that you like, just pay through the app, and then you go to the store during the collection window, which is typically the last hour before the store closes.
0: Yeah.
1: You show on your app that you have an order, and they give you the bag, which is already packed. And we make sure that the transfer is made to the store, and everybody's happy.
0: How long did this app take for you to build? I mean, it must be quite a complex idea to put together.
1: Yeah, so probably took us a bit more than 6 months to build, and we started in March last year, actually in Stellenbosch, because we wanted to test it with some of the students there.
0: Yeah.
1: Because a lot of them are on a budget, and I think half of them actually also have some type of food insecurity. And it's difficult to sit and study if you only had, an apple the entire day. So okay. It took very nicely shape in Stellenbosch, and then we expanded to Western Cape. Now we also in, of course, Joburg, Pretoria, Durban, PE, Mossel Bay, George, and, adding new cities every month.
0: Okay. Now, Jacob, you're Danish, hey, and you've got a South African wife, hey?
1: Yeah, exactly.
0: I'm originally from
1: Denmark, but I lived here the last 6 years, and we think it's a great place to be in South Africa.
0: So
1: we love the weather, the outdoors, the people.
0: Yeah, you're enjoying the best part of South Africa, I would say.
1: Yeah,
0: the
1: women. I know.
0: No, Jacob, listen, you're doing an incredible thing, and it's an amazing, and I really wish that everybody will download this app and really connect with it. This is helping communities. It's helping shops. It really is benefiting everybody. This is a win-win for everybody, and it's such an incredible thing, and I think that we do need to look closer at ourselves and as people and as the planet, and we need to do more as well, because at the end of the day, we are living here, and food waste is one of the biggest ones in society, and we see it every day how food is just getting thrown away. And that's what's great about this app.
1: And we don't need to have the problem. There's enough food. We just need to make sure it's connected. And I think, so if you're a consumer, try and download the app. If you own a store that sells food or you're part of a chain, bring it up, contact us, and we'll explain you more how it works. And it's very simple to getting on board.
0: Can you give out an email that people can connect with you by any chance or number?
1: Yeah, they can connect on an email, Jacob, J-A-K-O-B, dot Holbach, H-O-L-B-A-K, at refreshy.co.za. They can also just go to refreshy.co.za, and there you can also sign up, and we'll get to you.
0: Now, Jacob, thank you so much. This is an incredible app, and I hope you get a lot of support, and this becomes a global thing, and people really just use this app in every day so we can make a difference in our society. Thank you, man.
1: Yeah. Thanks for your time, Lucky, and we'll do our best.
0: Yes,
1: have a great day.
0: Cheers, man. Cheers. That is the Refreshy app. Go check it out. Go download it and do your bit and make sure that we do not waste food. And we know how many people are struggling out there in South Africa. But this is a win-win for everyone.
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0: Another South African gem, it's Lero, Feel Good, here on your number one Feel Good station. It's Jack Randy FM, it's Lucky to see you on Weekend Breakfast. 32 minutes past nine, about to get into your sport and talk to one dealer about what's happening. There's massive, there's some Roland Garros on today and tomorrow.
1: Yes, sir.
0: There's some today, so there's big games.
1: Yeah, funny enough, there's also Bafana Bafana, but what's sad about that is that it won't even be broadcasted, eh?
0: So is it just a warm-up game?
1: Yeah, it's a warm-up game against Jamaica.
0: Okay.
1: Just a warm up because they're opening the gates.
0: The gates. Did you see the guys are welcoming them with mariachi, the Mexican, as they were walking
1: in? Oh, wow.
0: That was
1: really?
0: So cool. Yeah, it's quite cool. It's quite cool. All right, let's get into your sport.
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0: Here with your final sports stories for the morning. India skipper Shubman Gill won the toss and elected to bat first against Afghanistan in their one-off cricket test this morning. Left-arm spinner Manav Sutar made his India debut, with the pitch expected to get slower and lower as the match progresses at India's newest test venue. India will be looking to bounce back after suffering a 2-0 defeat to South Africa at home in November in their most recent test outing. The match is not part of the World Test Championship cycle, but a key game for Afghanistan, which played their debut five-day game in India back in 2018. Still staying with cricket, five Vitality Blast matches had some star performances from South African players, with Duan Jansen and George Linda stealing the headlines. Tristan Stubbs contributed an unbeaten 30 off 18 balls as Hampshire posted 215 for 5 in a test 5-run victory, in a tense 5-run victory rather. George Linda hit the winning boundary to seal a 3-wicket win for Nottinghamshire, finishing unbeaten on 29 off 25 balls, and Mashant De Lange and Duan Jansen each took 2 wickets to restrict Somerset to 137 for 8. Jansen's power play wicket maiden reduced the host to 14 for 2, with Jordan Herrmann among the early casualties, falling LBW to his fellow South African. Now in rugby, Griekwas beat Romania A in the Toyota Challenge in Bloemfontein, while the Pumas went down to Georgia's Black Lions. The Pumas were defeated 46-36 by Black Lion in the opening match of the tournament, played in cold and wet conditions. The SA Cup champions led 21-20 at halftime after tries from winger Darren Adonis, replacement hooker Simon Vestraat, and scrum off Thomas Bursey. While the Griekwas enjoyed a more comfortable outing, beating Romania A 35-20 after taking a 21-13 lead into the break. Coach Peter Bach rotated his squad heavily, giving several fringe players an opportunity, and they responded with an impressive performance. As for the Cheetahs, they claimed a convincing win against Lusitanos. The Free Staters crossed for 8 tries in a 54-24 victory, with centre Justin Nall and flanker Ramon Ace each grabbing a brace, having led 40-10 at halftime. The Cheetahs dominated the clash despite spending periods of the first half down to 14 and at one point 13 men. Now shifting to football, Cristiano Ronaldo adds free sports streamer to his business empire ahead of the World Cup. Yep, CR7 has taken a stake in the company behind Portuguese streaming platform Live Mode TV. The platform is set to broadcast 34 matches from the 2026 World Cup live and free of charge, including all of Portugal's games. So how will he make money there? Like, is it via company dividends? Because all these games are free of charge, or will they get paid YouTube. Then by YouTube?
1: YouTube, yeah, because YouTube will play ads on there and then they'll pay him. And if he's got how many followers?
0: Man, it's in the millions, bro.
1: It's in the hundreds of millions. He'll be making so much money. Yeah. Wow. Unfathomable amount of money.
0: He's about to sneeze with $100 bills. Man, this is massive.
1: I know.
0: You say that he's going to meet Messi in the final, so
1: He'll meet Messi in the semis.
0: It'll
1: be the most watched sports game, I think, of history if they play against each other. Mm. That'll be bigger than the final, I think.
0: Man.
1: Because that'll settle the GOAT debate. But what we wanted is we wanted that to be the final or Bafana.
0: And then we'll finally put an end to the GOAT status.
1: Exactly.
0: Still staying with football, some awards were celebrated. Barcelona striker Lamine Yamal was named Player of the Year in La Liga after spearheading the club's drive to the title. The teenage sensation missed much of the first half of the campaign with groin issues, but still managed to get 16 goals and 12 assists in the 28 La Liga games that he played. Now here at home, congratulations go out to our very own defender Mbekezele Mbogazi after he was selected to the Major Soccer League All-Star roster for the 2026 MLS All-Star Game. The 20-year-old garnered the most fan votes of any player and also becomes the second South African player selected to an MLS All-Star Game roster after Dr. Khumalo back in 1996. So huge
1: congratulations,
0: Africa to the world, man. And finally, Bafana Bafana will look to wrap up their World Cup preparations with a morale-boosting victory over Jamaica in an international friendly match set for today. Now, South Africa are winless in their last 4 matches, which includes 2 draws and 2 defeats, and will be desperate to end that streak and fine-tune their squad for their clash against Mexico on the 11th of June. While ranked 71st in the FIFA World Rankings, the Jamaicans arrive following a mixed run, including a heavy 3-0 defeat to Nigeria in the Unity Cup final and failure to qualify for the 2026 World Cup. That kickoff is set for 2 p.m. this afternoon. That's all the time that we have together this morning. I'll bring you all your results first thing tomorrow morning. Waraslangeni, signing out.

0: Belong Together here in your number one feel good. It's like you can see here on Weekend Breakfast, Jacaranda FM. Good morning, good morning. If you've just joined, the lovely Danny Painter is coming up next with your top 40. She's going to keep you company over here, and then Sasha will keep you company in the regions. But what if one feel good message could turn into a 5-star getaway? Breakfast Modern Best and Thompson's Holidays are giving a one lucky Jacaranda FM listener the chance to win a luxury Cape Town escape for two. We're talking return flights from Johannesburg and a 3-night stay at a breathtaking 12 Apostles Hotel and Spa perched between the mountains and the ocean. Yes. Wake up each morning to breakfast with oysters and sparkling wine. 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This is courtesy of Thompson's Holidays. A feel-good winner will be announced on Thursday, the 11th of June on Breakfast with Martin Bester. 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

Yes, I did. Did have the time of my life, but good things have to come to an end. That is it for me for today. Sasha and Danny are going to be taking over on the Top 40. Have a fantastic Saturday. And remember, root for the Vodacom Bulls taking on Glasgow. Let's go, Bella! 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
6: Johannesburg and eMalahleni up to 15 degrees, Pretoria a high of 17. We start in Pretoria North, where there's a power outage affecting Orchards, Karen Park and Chantal areas. The City of Tshwane says a team has been dispatched to investigate. They said yesterday that technical teams have also been working to stabilise the network after recent power interruptions to areas supplied through the Van Riebeek substation in Pretoria North. The substation has been operating without a functional protection system after equipment and infrastructure were damaged through vandalism. Meanwhile, the process is still underway to drain the Linwood Reservoir in the east of Tshwane. Once the reservoir is empty, technical teams will then repair leaking pipes at the bottom of the reservoir. Residents have been urged to expect low water pressure and water disruptions. Tshwane spokesperson Ndela Mashego says it's not clear yet how long it will take before the reservoir will be refilled. In Limpopo, police intercepted a truck transporting illegal tobacco valued at 1.5 million rand in the Zebediela area. Police say they were informed about the white truck transporting the tobacco from Zimbabwe, destined for Gauteng. Limpopo police spokesperson Malisela Ledwaba says the illegal tobacco products were discovered in 333 master boxes of hookah tobacco. International news takes us to the Middle East, where Bahrain Foreign Ministry this morning decried attacks by Iran against its territory and neighbouring Kuwait. The Bahrain government says the two Gulf countries intercepted 7 missiles fired by the Islamic Republic through the night. These latest developments threaten to unravel an already fragile US-Iran ceasefire. Brent crude oil trading at $92.94 per barrel. And new information to share about one of the most anticipated weddings of the year. It's widely reported that Taylor Swift and Travis Kelce will write the next chapter in their love story at one of the most iconic stadiums in America. They are set to tie the knot on the 3rd of July at New York's Madison Square Garden. According to entertainment channel TMZ, more than 1,000 guests will be at the wedding, making Madison Square Garden an ideal venue for privacy because it has no windows, so no paparazzi will be able to steal some photos. Guests will also be able to park inside the venue, while nearby streets are said to be cordoned off. More about this morning's stories at jacarandafm.com. Click on News.

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0: Hey, they're going to go next week Saturday. I'm telling you now, in at number 40 and on their way out of the charts. David Guetta, Teddy Swims, gone. Net voor dit was Sienna Spyro. A new one, Die on This Hill. She's been number one for a while. Not Bruno Mars for a while or Justin Bieber for a while, but for a little while now. 4 weeks, she's been at number one. And I like equal and fair opportunity for everyone on the top 40. And I like everyone to have a chance. So I need you to help me help Sienna Spyro not be number one this week. 0848500942. There are so many other options we have. I mean, number 31 could possibly be a number one. Pedro Barbosa, his new song. Olivia Dean has some new music. The Saxbys have some new music. We're also going to be chatting to some incredible artists this weekend and listen to their new singles. The first one's coming from Keely Crocker, and I think you're going to dig it. Maar jy kan vir my sê, enige tyd, 0848500942. It is 11 minutes past 10. Thank you, Lucky Duplessis and Gerard de Souza. My name is Danny Painter. 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And your number 39 belongs to One Republic with Need Your Love. Deals Fantasties, number 38 hierdie week with Soek Jy My.
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0: Dis Heels Fantasties op Jack Rand FM nummer 38 hierdie week on the top 40 powered by Pick and Pay. Soek jy my? And a brand new one. Lekker song there from Imagine Dragons. I'm getting everything wrong today. One Republic. Need Your Love in a number 39, but that means that we've lost someone. And I think the reason that I'm getting everything wrong is because it was my favorite song. Benz and Boone, Mystical Magical is gone. But that's okay, because One Republic, Need Your Love is pretty good. Now, something else is pretty... I love a horror movie. Love a horror movie. And the reason that I say this is because I've just seen that my favorite horror actor is turning 79 today. I was going to say 29. 79 today. Robert Englund from Nightmare on Elm Street. Mr. Freddy Krueger is throwing himself a horror-themed birthday bash. And speaking of horror movies, I watched one recently. One that had a lot of hype. One that had a lot of promise. One that could have changed my year around. You know, turn it around. There hasn't been a good horror movie in a while. And one dropped recently. And I was like, yes. Yes, I'm here for this. This is going to be so good. And it was an hour and a half of my life that I can never get back. I'm going to tell you because I did it so you don't have to. Don't waste your money. In at number 37, Meghan Trainor, Still Don't Care. And then I will update you as to the horror movie that disappointed me terribly.
1: Ach, Barry, I don't know what I'm doing anymore. My life has taken a hard left at career goals.
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Het is Olivia Dean op Jacaranda FM. A couple of minutes. Nummer 36 hierdie week. Megan Trainor still doesn't care. She's number 37 this week. It is your top 40 powered by Pick and Pay. 28 minutes past 10. My name is Danny Painter. We're hanging out here on your number one feel-good station, Jacaranda FM. Now, something left me not feeling so good. And I don't want you to feel not good. So I'm going to tell you. I went to watch a movie, and I was so excited for this movie, man. I was looking forward to this movie from the first moment someone on TikTok uttered the words, The Mummy. I was like, yes, I am here. I am for this movie. This is going to be the best movie ever. Fast forward 2.5 hours that I couldn't get back, and it was truly trash. It was not good. And you know what? Okay, so firstly, full disclosure, I didn't do the research. I did not realize that Lee Cronin's Mummy was not a part of The Mummy with the Arnold Foster, whatever his name is, and Brendan Fraser. I thought it was the same. I mean, why you call your movie The Mummy if it's not The Mummy? You know what I'm saying? Anyway, I digress. So I go, I watch this. The storyline is it could have been good. I like, you know, when men watch rugby.

0: But it was the same. I mean, why you call your movie The Mummy if it's not The Mummy? You know what I'm saying? Anyway, I digress. So I go, I watch this. The storyline could have been, I like, you know, when men watch rugby and they think that they could coach it better, I could have done this movie better. So the plot is, don't worry, I'm not going to do any spoilers. These people, their daughter, she goes missing. And 8 years later, she comes back and she's been mummified. Firstly, you would have left that kid there. You would, like, 100%, if you saw your kid, like, you would have left that kid there. I don't care who you were. Like, you take one look at this kid and you're like, that's not my kid. I'm leaving the kid there. And secondly, weird things start happening in the house. But, like, weird. Anyway, there are creepy things and it sometimes gets a bit, like, much. It's okay. Would I wait for it to go on streaming? Yes. Would I pay for it? Unless you're a Lee Cronin Blumhouse fan, and that's a very specific fan group. I don't think so. Anyway, tell me a movie that you've watched recently that you didn't like. Let's share so we can all make good choices this weekend. 0848500942. Ray on the way, Lee Cole, and then Keely Crocker has a brand new single. We're going to get her on the line and we're going to chat to her about it because I think that this song has a chance to make it into the top 40.
1: I did charge my wife rent for the last 5 years.
2: Excuse me, what?
1: Yeah, I charged the rent.
3: How does that work?
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0: More music on the way for you, but we go from windscreens to phone screens to computer screens, and then we come home and we stream on a screen. I don't know if you know this. I'm sure you might be aware, but there's something bigger and better out there in the world, and there's something better to like, and you don't even have to share it. Well, I mean, you could share it if you wanted to. So I'm asking you to answer the call to something different. Take that meeting offline. Don't even accept it, man. Go outside. Drop the location in the group chat so everyone can meet you there. We're not going out. We're going outside. We're out here, Msansi. Are you coming? You can live life outside with Cape Union Mart. And I promise you, it's going to be so much better for you.
4: Number 35.

0: It is Lee Cole on Jacaranda FM, number 34 hierdie week on the Top 40, powered by Pick and Pay. And hopefully, this next song, we can get into your Top 40, but you got to let me know what you think. I'm going to play it for you. It is from Keely Crocker. It's called Things Could Be Different, and Keely is on the line. Hi, Keely. Happy
1: Hello, Lola. Happy Saturday. Happy Saturday.
0: So, okay, since you dropped the song, you dropped it on the 15th of May, you have been everywhere. You've done Espresso, you've done a million interviews, and I'm just so grateful that you are here on Jacaranda FM. Thank you for the song.
1: Oh, thank you. Thanks so much for having me.
0: Okay, so Things Could Be Different. I mean, this is about a person, a thing, a place, an adventure.
1: Definitely about a person who broke my heart.
0: Oh, we hate them.
1: Yeah, you know how it goes.
0: No, but tell me the story. What was the, I mean, obviously someone broke your heart and then you wrote a song, but I mean, between those two things, a million different things are happening. What was the process that happened from like, okay, it's over, I'm devastated, to now I'm playing it on radio?
1: So it actually happened about 2 years ago, and I guess I never really got closure, but I just had to move on. We have to do that sometimes, you know? And one of my friends, Mila Smith, who co-wrote the song with me, she kind of knew what the situation that I'd gone through, and she was like, she sat me down, she said, okay, let's write about this situation because I think it's about time now. And I was like, oh, okay, let's just get into it then. And I had reached out. I said I wanted to write a ballad. I'd never written a ballad before, so needed some help with that. And then we wrote this beautiful song in a day. And it was just actually so relieving singing the song out loud and finally being a release of that person who really broke my heart. And I think even though it's a heartbreaking song, it's also like just this release of all that pent-up frustration that I had saved over all these years. Yeah.
0: It's an incredibly vulnerable thing to do that because, like, I mean, isn't it the want to be seen as strong and like you're getting over this person and you don't want them to know that like they hurt you as bad. And now you've written this and it's out in the world. How does that feel?
1: It actually, I was worried because I don't really like showing that vulnerable side of me, but I actually just realized that to turn that pain into a song, to turn any kind of pain into art, is actually beautiful because you never know if there's someone out there that's going through the same thing. Mm-hmm. And then they hear that and they know that they're not alone. Because I remember I heard a song when I was going through the breakup, and I also felt, oh, it's not just me going through this, yeah. You know?
0: Do they know? Do they know?
1: I definitely think that they know. They have not reached out, but there's definitely signs that they do know.
0: You know, I've always said there's no better revenge than success. So I think that we need to help you get this song to number one so that wherever they go, they're listening to this song everywhere.
1: Oh my word, that would be actually incredible. That would be amazing.
0: So everyone, let's revenge with Keely together because there's nothing sweeter than that. 0848500942. Keely, you need to please introduce your single here on Jacaranda FM.
1: Okay, this is my new single called Things Could Be Different by Keely Crocker, which is out now.
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0: Het is Keely Crocker op Jacaranda FM. Ons eerste breakaway hierdie uur. It is Wish Things Were Different. And I like the song. I love a good little petty revenge situation. And listen, if we get her on the chart or to number one, and this person, this ex, hears the song, I mean, it's the work of the universe, actually, you know? And we might be rewarded for doing good things. 0848500942. Rina say, wow, just beautiful. Jy het die mooiste stem, Kelly. And I agree. I got to agree. And the way the song builds as well. You can hear the anger. I love it. Thank you, Keely, for this beautiful song. In at number 33 this week is Charlie Puth, Beat Yourself Up. Ed Sheeran with Camera, number 32. And then my favorite song from Pedro Barbosa yet, Go Let Go. Did you hear that there was a new secret sound? I say was because it's gone. But that probably means that another one is on the way.
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0: I am so happy that this song is on the charts. I am so happy for him, but I am even more happy for us because that is one of my favorites. 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Now, we can also come home with Rob and Ruz. And they're not here on the weekend, but they'll be back on Monday. And this is an extension of my, it's a begging at this point, to play Alphapalooza. Producer Wayne, if you're listening, I'm not going to stop.
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2: Rob and Roz, ek wil net sê, julle verstaan nie hoe excited ek is in die middel om huis toe te ry, net om julle show te kan luister nie. 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
7: This is Jacaranda News Watch with Gerda de Souza.
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9: The 49-year-old male driver, a Zimbabwean national, was immediately arrested on the spot. Further investigation established that the suspect was in the country illegally. The Nissan truck valued at 800,000 rand and the illicit tobacco were seized during the arrest.
8: In die Ooskaap is 'n buitelandse burger gister aangekeer in verband met die moord op 5 jong mans in Motherwell. 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
10: Eastern Cape Provincial Commissioner Lieutenant General Vuyisile Ncatha commended the investigating team for their dedication and commitment.
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11: In a communique earlier this week, Nigeria's High Commission in Pretoria said it had negotiated waivers so that Nigerians with immigration-related offences will be allowed to leave South Africa on the eventual repatriation flight rather than be detained. The move by Abuja comes after Ghana recently repatriated hundreds of its citizens in response to the wave of migration-related protests in parts of South Africa. Our government says it's stepping up enforcement against undocumented immigrants, but it's urged citizens to not take matters into their own hands.
8: Die regering het nou ook Fitch se besluit verwelkom oor die opgradering van Suid-Afrika se langtermyn kredietgradering vir buitelandse sowel as plaaslike geldeenhede van BB- opgegradeer tot BB. 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
1: And indeed, we are live. It is 4 minutes past 11. Bye, Nanki Khada D'Souza. You're listening to your number one feel-good station and your top 40 biggest songs. We've just kicked off and we're about to hit the top 30. This is where it's going to get good. This is where most of the change happens. In at number 30 this week, Man I Need from Olivia Dean. Ayrton is in at number 29 with My Home. And Miley Cyrus has her secrets. Fuss at number 28 for a second week in a row. My name is Danny Painter. We're hanging out all the way until 2 p.m. and you can follow along on the charts. If you go to jackarandafm.com, just click chart.
0: Number

0: It is Miley Cyrus on Jacaranda FM. It's called Secrets. She did a reboot of Hannah Montana. That was not my thing. I like Courage the Cowardly Dog and Ed and Eddie. But the millennials lost their minds, and I now have been seeing a lot of that millennial stuff coming back. The very, very sparkly lip gloss, butterfly clips, jelly shoes. And the other day, I saw for the first time in years, I'd forgotten that I had this. Do you remember when we used to go out, we would wear office attire? Do you remember? It's peplum, I think it was called. And we looked like we were receptionists at the club. It's coming back. I was at the shop the other day and there were peplum shirts for days. Now, firstly, they're very uncomfortable. And secondly, do not recommend dancing in them because they don't sweat well. I know it's an overshare, but like, let's be real. Benson Boone and the Saxby Twins on the way. And then we're going to be chatting a little bit about asking for a friend because, this week's one was a big rope.
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0: South Africa has one of the world's most beautiful and diverse national anthems, which is really awesome, but sometimes it makes it difficult to sing. 5 languages, and not all of us get every word right, and sometimes we just pretend. 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So when our boys step onto the stage, we get to rally behind them with pride. And the right words. From Isikosa to Sesotho, this is your moment to show your pride from Zansi and get ready for the World Cup spirit. 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

0: You know, we are Sax B fans at the show. It is You'll Find the Light in at number 26. They have a brand new single out. It dropped last week, I want to say. It's called First Heartbreak, and I'm going to play it for you as a hot hit in the coming days. And then we're going to see what we can do to get it on this chart, because the Sax Bs deserve... I mean, we just give them the whole chart at this point. They could share it with Pedro Barbosa. More music on the way for you from Miles Smith, Niall Horan, and Harry Styles. But speaking of new music, Ellie Goulding also has new music coming for the first time in, I think, 4 years. And it's going to be good. You know, she's given us some of the best songs ever from that movie about the gray people. But you know which movie I'm talking about. But I'm really, really, really excited. It's her 6th album. It's going to be dropping on the 4th of September. And the first single is out. It's called Black Prada Dress. It arrives actually today. So if you want to go and stream it on Spotify, Apple Music, wherever it is, let me know what you think. And then maybe I'll add it to the playlist here at Jacaranda FM. The album is called I Know Too Much. And again, it is dropping on the 6th of September. No news as to the inspiration, the feeling, the vibe. But as soon as I get anything, I promise you, you'll be the first to know. Now, I told you earlier, asking for a friend this week was lit. You got to go check out on the socials, because people were fighting in the comments. It was great. I love it. I'll get my popcorn and I will watch. Jacaranda 94.2, Breakfast with Martin Besser everywhere. TikTok, Instagram, YouTube. I'm pretty sure there's a LinkedIn as well. And go and have a look for the post for asking for a friend, because this one got a bit heated.
1: I did charge my wife rent for the last 5 years.
2: Excuse me, what?
1: Yeah, charged the rent.
3: How does that work?
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7: 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Martin! 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

0: It is Harry Styles with his Aperture in at number 24. I've got something new on the way for you from Amy Chasnick. But first, this one from Billy Raful, Bushler G and Tatum. It's called Honey, and I think that it deserves to be on the charts. But you can let me know on 084-850-0942.
1: Breakaway from the chart.

0: It is Billy Raful, Bushley, G and Tatum. It's called Honey. In Finland's breakaway ZDVX on the top 40, powered by Pick and Pay. And nog een breakaway but van Amy Chasnik. And Amy is on the line. Hello, happy Saturday.
1: Hello, happy Saturday to you too.
0: Where is Amy Chasnik today? Where are you performing? What? Tell us the things.
1: I am in Cape Town today, and I'm actually taking a break today. I'm not having any performances today. I'm just chilling at home. I'm going to watch Netflix and eat nice food.
0: Ooh, okay. What is your Netflix recommendation for today?
1: I'm quite like boring, and I just watch the same things over and over again. And it's because it's winter, I've started Gilmore Girls again.
0: Ooh. Listen, you know what? We all do this. We all watch. I've watched Gossip Girl so many times. I know the words at this point. You know? So
1: it's yes.
0: A comfort show.
1: Exactly.
0: Okay, so Amy, you have a brand new single. I'm about to play it. It's called Shadows of the Sun. Talk to me about this.
1: So, Shadows of the Sun, it is my follow-up single from Feels Like Mzansi, which did really, really well throughout South Africa. And Shadows of the Sun is a deeply personal song. I wrote it about my dad. He had a stroke 2 years ago, and he survived the stroke, but he's now permanently mentally and physically disabled. And it's been quite a process because it's a different type of grief. Yeah. It's like, because he's not the same person that he was before. Mm-hmm. He had brain surgery and it altered who he is, and he needs full-time care, and it's been really traumatic. So I wrote a song about this, and my dad was always there supporting me through my music and my journey. And this is just a song that I was finally able to write. And the Shadows of the Sun, it means like, it doesn't matter where I went. If I went to the most dangerous place on the planet, he would follow me and hold my hand and make sure that I was okay.
0: Yeah, you know, grief comes in so many ways and shapes. And I think it's possibly even harder to say goodbye while the person is still here.
1: Exactly.
0: I wanted to say thank you for that, because so few people actually talk about that side of grief. Loss is loss, right?
1: So yeah.
0: People pass. But I think people are so afraid to open up and say, you know, like my dad or my grandpa had a stroke as well. And it changed him completely. He was not my grandpa anymore. And you go and you visit this person that you love so much, and they don't sometimes even know who you are, you know? And that's a kind
1: exactly.
0: of grief that's a heartbreaking grief.
1: Yeah. And like to see a person in that state, you know, like especially like my dad was such a busybody. He was coming with me to every single show, setting up my sound speakers. Like whenever I had a song release, he's like sending it to all of the family and friends, you know, spamming people. And it's just like, even now, for example, I played him the song, but he can't fully register, you know, what's going on. And it's just, it's so sad, and it's very difficult to deal with. And like, you have good days where you feel okay and you're happy in your memories. And then like every now and then I have a dark day where I'm just like, I can't get out of bed. I just can't deal with what's happened. And that's what this song is about. Like, it's just about that absolute heartache, but also that there's hope. And you know, it's kind of like a promise to my dad that yes, music was our joint dream, and I'm never going to give up. I'll keep doing it. I'll keep releasing. I'm going to keep writing songs. And this was just like, this song was just a bit of closure for me that I needed before I go on to the next steps of you know, I'm releasing an album in August, so I'm really excited about that.
0: And like you say, there is always hope. Amy, before I let you go, for someone who's listening to this and can relate to your situation, maybe they're fresh in it, maybe they're years in, do you have any, I don't know, words of wisdom, if there even is such a thing, or advice on how to still find the light, how to still find the sun?
1: So my advice would be to, when you're feeling those horrible feelings, to like embrace them and take the time to feel what you need to feel, and then make a promise to yourself that, okay, I'm going to feel this now. I'll let myself process this, but tomorrow I'm going to write a list, and I'm going to do these things, and I'm going to live, and I'm going to keep keep on going ahead. So for me, it's more about like acknowledging the feeling versus packing it away. And that's how I find the sunlight, is that I've stopped packing it away, and I've been embracing my feelings and, you know, kind of living in his memory. Like, how would that person want you to carry on? They wouldn't want you to be, you know, grieving and not moving on, and they would want you to reach for the stars. And so that's kind of what's been motivating me and helps me.
0: Well, thank you for being our sunshine, Amy. Please, would you do us a favor? Introduce your new single here on Jacaranda FM.
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0: It is the incredibly bright and beautiful and bubbly Amy Chasick on Jacaranda FM. And the message behind that song is definitely a sad but a feel-good message. So let me know what you think on 084-850-0942. This is 084-850-0942. It's called Shadows of the Sun. Now, speaking of feel-good, nothing makes me feel gooder than a holiday. And nothing makes me feel even gooder than that than a holiday to Cape Town. I love Cape Town. I'll go to Cape Town any day of the week. Literally any day. And what if just sending a feel-good message could turn into a Cape Town getaway for you? A five-star one. 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I know Lucky thinks he's going to be lucky, but he's not. One lucky Jacaranda FM listener, a chance to win a luxury Cape Town escape for two people. Return flights from Joburg. A three-night stay at the incomparable 12 Apostles Hotel and Spa. Now, you need to Google this because this hotel is boss. 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You should definitely Google that. So you're going to fly there for free. 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

0: It is Mr. Mars, and I'm very glad he's not number one anymore. Let's give others a chance. In at number 21 this week, Justin Bieber number 22 with Speed Demon and Jay Something. Johnny Clegg with Asimongana in at number 23.
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9: Johannesburg today up to 15 degrees. Pretoria heading to a Saturday with a maximum of 17 and Mahikeng up to 18. We start in Potchefstroom in the northwest, where General Secretary of the Federation SAFTU, Zwelinzi Mavavi, said too many individuals and communities around the country live in fear for speaking out against issues like corruption and the abuse of power. He addressed mourners during the funeral for local political activist Mokoena Letsie. He was gunned down in his home in Ikageng last month. Mavavi said democracy cannot succeed if whistleblowers, anti-corruption activists and ordinary South Africans are threatened for speaking out.
10: Let us pledge that fear will not defeat us. Let us pledge that violence will not silence us. Let us pledge that corruption will not intimidate us into submission.
9: South African Policing Union, SAPU, says the dismissal of former organized crime head Richard Shabiri highlights the importance of accountability in all ranks. National Police say Shabiri was found guilty during an internal disciplinary process on charges related to his conduct and his relationship with alleged underworld figure Vusimusi Katmatlala. SAPA spokesperson Lesiba Tupale says while the union does not celebrate when police officers lose their jobs, SAP's disciplinary regulations provide clear guidelines on how misconduct cases should be handled.
11: It applies across the board from the lowest to the highest ranking officers in SAPS, and the purpose thereof, it is to correct the behavior of employees.
9: In the Umlazi local municipality in KwaZulu-Natal, the process is underway to assess the damage after Thursday's deadly storms that destroyed 30 households. A 24-year-old man was killed when his house collapsed. In Eshowe, the storm also damaged a mall and forced the temporary closure of a municipal crematorium. The local municipality says they usually experience such storms during the summer months. International news takes us to New Zealand, where six people were injured when a train derailed in the capital, Wellington, this morning. The reason for the incident has not yet been confirmed. And we head into the Saturday afternoon with an incredible story of survival. A Nepali mountaineer who survived nearly a week on Mount Everest said he chewed on ice to stay alive. The 57-year-old Dawa Sherpa is recovering in hospital after miraculous rescue that stunned the climbing community across the world. He disappeared in brutal conditions on the upper slopes of the world's tallest mountain on Saturday. He didn't have any oxygen left at the time he lost contact with the group of climbers. And back at base camp, his relatives began ritual morning prayers, believing that he had died on the mountain. But in freezing temperatures near Everest's death zone, Dawa Sherpa was surviving for days with almost no water or food. He was found crawling towards the base camp on Thursday morning. You can view all the morning stories at jackaranda.fm.com. Click on news. I'm Khada D'Souza. From myself and the rest of the news team, have a good weekend.

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1: And we are indeed live. It is 5 minutes past 12. We're halfway, baby, in at number 20, Matthew Mull with In My Head. And coming up, I have two songs I got to play for you. The first one is Game Time from the FIFA World Cup 2026, featuring our very own Tyler. And the second one, David Derman has a new single. It's called Stardust. But here is your number 20.
0: Number 20.
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0: It is Noah Kahan on Jacaranda FM. More feel-good music. Hopefully it is. If you haven't watched his documentary, it is available everywhere. And it just is just beautiful. It's got such a good feel-good message to it. He is number 18 this week on your Top 40 powered by Pick and Pay. Taylor Swift is in at number 19 with The Fate of Ophelia. And kicking off the top 20 is Matthew Mole with In My Head. Marnie van der Merwe, Taylor Swift, Miles Smith, Jesse Clegg, Future, Tyler, David Durman, all on the way for you as we count down your 40 biggest songs here on Jacaranda FM.
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0: It is your girl, Taylor Swift. It's called Opalites. 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It is your top 40, powered by Pick and Pay. Miles Smith on the way with Stay If You Want to Dance, and Jesse Clegg and Imsaki with See Me Through, in at number 14. You can follow along on the charts. You know that, right? 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And one of the nicest things, one of the feel-goodest things, is that Thompson's holiday to Cape Town with Breakfast with Martin Bester. Did you hear about it? Listen, if I could, this would be the dream. So, you're going to fly from Joburg to Cape Town for free. You're going to stay 3 nights at the 12 Apostles Hotel and Spa. You're going to wake up each morning to breakfast with oysters and sparkling wine. It's giving Macaulay Culkin in Home Alone. You know when he goes to the fancy hotel and he orders everything? This is the grown-up version of that. So you're going to get oysters and sparkling wine for breakfast. I love a breakfast wine. Then you're going to have Welcome Bubbly, cocktails and a crudité platter at Leopard Bar, three-course dining experience at Azure Restaurant or Cafe and Grill, tea by the sea for two, romantic turned-on service, spa and gym access, and transfers to and from the V&A waterfront. Now, all you need to do to enter, and I feel like this is where maybe you're not getting it right, because I want you to get this. This is my dream for you. I want you to have this experience. So, and it doesn't matter who you take, the wife, the girlfriend, the best friend, it doesn't matter. But I want you to have this for you, because you deserve things. So, the vibe is, you got a WhatsApp. The number to WhatsApp is 084-850-0942. The first thing you're going to type in that message is hashtag breakfast. This did. Hashtag breakfast. In the same message, so hashtag breakfast space, leave a happy birthday, feel good vibe message for Jacaranda FM. It's that easy. So hashtag breakfast space. Yo, Jack, you guys are amazing. I love you so much. I love your work. I love the music. Feel good. Whatever you want to say. And then press send to 084-850-0942. The winner, which is going to be you, because we're going to manifest this, is going to be announced on the 11th of June on Breakfast with Martin Bester. So you know what you got to do now. And I need you to get this for you. It's going to make the rest of the year even better. Miles Smith on the way with Stay If You Want to Dance.
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0: It is Jesse Clegg and I'm Saki on Jacaranda FM. It's called See Me Through, number 1484 on the Top 40 powered by Pick and Pay. Miles Smith with Stay If You Want to Dance in at number 15. Now, I told you, I got two songs for you. Good ones. Best ones. The first one I have to play because it is the brand new one from our girl Tyler and Future. It is for the FIFA World Cup 2026. It's called Game Time, and if you dig it, we keep it. If you don't, you know what happens. I delete it. But I somehow think you're going to dig this one. It is the brand new one. Let me know what you think on 084-850-0942.
1: I heard what you said through the grapevine. Funny thing about your problems, they ain't mine. 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Getting religious with it. Time crossing these state lines. 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

said through the grapevine. 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Working hard through

0: It is Future and Tyler on Jacaranda FM. It's called Game Time from the FIFA World Cup 2026. What do you think? You like? You want to keep? Should we delete? Say for me. 0848500942. Another breakaway this hour is from David Derman. David's on the line. We're going to chat to him. It's called Stardust. But first, how is my Cape Town? How is my mountain?
1: How's it going? It's great to be back. Thank you for having me.
0: It's always so lucky to talk to you. Okay, what's the vibe for today after the interview? Please make us all jealous.
1: After the interview, I'm playing some paddle in the beautiful clear skies of paddle.
0: Wow, I love it. This is why they pay you the big bucks to write the big songs. Do you know what I'm saying?
1: That's why they do.
0: A poet, a paddle poet.
1: That's it. I write my songs on the paddle court.
0: Let's not, please. Okay, so we've got your brand new single. It's called Stardust. Is this about someone in particular or something?
1: Well, it's a funny story. I was watching the movie Interstellar recently again. Maybe the fourth time, third or fourth time I was watching it. And I had a little like shower thought later. That scene stuck with me, the one where the father sees his daughter and tries to communicate to his daughter through a different dimension. And I thought, man, imagine like trying to encapsulate that kind of feeling in a song that's like giving that theme of love being more powerful than like dimensions and anything material. And I had this line as well that was with me for a while that goes, theories of time, dimensions, and thoughts of mine. If there's something I know, I'll find you wherever you go. And I thought, here's the opportunity. And I sat and I wrote this song and I turned it into something that it has a bit of this like Greatest Showman kind of vibe. It's got a very happy energy. And it's like about the end of the world, but we're very kind of hopeful and, you know, that's this happy love song.
0: I love it. I really like this one. I say this to you often, but I think this might be my favorite one yet.
1: Thank you so much.
0: And I really like that Interstellar was the inspiration for this. That is the weirdest story I've ever heard, but I love that.
1: I'm glad.
0: David, are you working on anything else? Are we getting like a body of work, just singles for the rest of the year?
1: So I've got a very, very cool project coming up. It's not in the country. I can't say too much else, but I'm working with some of my favorite producers ever. I mean, they worked on some of my favorite songs ever. And, you know, I took my shot and I sent a DM over there and I, you know, they checked out my previous works, like old friend. And they said, come on over, let's do some stuff. So I'm very excited for that. And that's going to be happening in the next month or two.
0: Ooh.
1: And that's the next bit for me. So doing some of my I've been holding these songs for a while because I really, really have put a lot of effort into them and I really love them. So I'm keeping them for a special occasion.
0: Okay, where can we go and stalk you to find out where you're going and what this project is?
1: Stalk me on Instagram, david.derman. Check out YouTube as well. That's for the streaming on Spotify and Apple Music. You know a lot.
0: Amazing. Okay, david.derman, enjoy Padel. But before you go, please introduce your song here on Jacaranda FM.
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Are you

0: It is David Derman on Jacaranda FM. It's called Stardust. You let me know what you think. Does it deserve to be on the playlist? Does it deserve to be on the top 40? I think it does. 084-85-00942. 084-85-00942. But VO, Shaggy, Robin Thicke, Madonna, Sabrina Carpenter, and our guy Bushle G. All of that and more as we head into the top 10 of your top 40.
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0: It is Bujle G on Jacaranda FM, number 11. Be Like You, Madonna, Sabrina Carpenter before that. 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

0: It is Ross Lear Month on Jacaranda FM. It's called Days. 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Lewis Capaldi in at number 9 and kicking us off for the Top 10, Alex Warren with Fever Dream. It is 10 minutes past 1 on the way. Still Olivia Rodrigo, a former number 1 in Bruno Mars. And then a brand new song from Eva Marie. 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

0: It is a former number one here on the top 40, powered by Pick and Pay. Number 6, Eddie Vieck, Bruno Mars, finally out of the top. 3, 2, 1, Olivia Rodrigo. In at number 7 with Drop Dead, Tyler and Zara Larsson on the way. In at number 5 with She Did It Again. And then we're going to be chatting to Eva Marie because she's got a brand new single called It Girl. We're counting down your 40 biggest songs here on Jacaranda FM, and we are pretty much almost done.
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0: Hierdie week nummer 4. 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Now, I have 4 incredible breakaways this hour. And the first one we're going to listen to is from someone we know and love. Eva Marie with It Girl. Eva is on the line. Happy Saturday, my babe.
1: Hi, happy Saturday.
0: What does Eva Marie do on a Saturday in South Africa?
1: I today have actually been planning the cover art for another song. Yo, I woke up this morning, I jumped out of bed with an idea, and I've been sketching like a mad woman.
0: Ooh, so we're getting music. This was another question that I was going to ask you.
1: Yeah, well, we can answer it now. Yes, there's going to be more.
0: Okay, are we getting an EP, or are you just going to drop singles for the rest of the year?
1: Well, I think as an artist, like, I think it's time for debut EP, right? There might still be a few more singles. Who knows? You haven't heard it here, but...
0: Okay. Okay, I can get behind that. Where can we go stalk you to go and see when any of this is happening?
1: Not It Girl, but Instagram.
0: Okay, awesome. Now, It Girl is the song that I am about to play. Tell me, is this about you? Or about someone else?
1: Of course it is. No, it's not just about me, though. It is about me, but I honestly wrote it about everyone. I wrote it about

0: Okay, awesome. Now, It Girl is the song that I am about to play. Tell me, is this about you or about someone else?
1: Of course it is. No, it's not just about me, though. It is about me, but I honestly wrote it about everyone. I wrote it about all of the It Girls that I've been seeing on a daily. You know, like, you know the girl that you see and you can just tell, oh, she's confident, and oh, she is happy about what she's wearing today, and she's having the time of her life. That's who I wrote the song about.
0: Okay, so I mean, you wrote the song, so obviously you know the deep and inner workings of an It Girl. What does it take? What do you think it takes to be that girl?
1: It takes delusion. It takes delusion. Yeah, to be honest, I'm not going to sit here and be like, oh, it takes a good skin day or a good hair day. No, it takes literally waking up regardless of what the situation is and saying, today I'm going to make my day. Today's going to be a good day. I'm going to be confident regardless, and always taking that energy with you. That's what I personally really think is an It Girl. And that's the type of person you always want to be around, right?
0: Yes, definitely.
1: Exactly.
0: Delulu appears to be the Salulu here. I love it.
1: It absolutely is. I say that all the time.
0: Okay, so please help us become more delusional and introduce your new song here on Jacaranda FM.
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0: It is Sienna Spyro and Jacaranda FM. This is Material Girl. More music on the way that's going to make you feel good. I got BTS, Kurt Darren, and your number one. But first, you deserve a nice thing. And I want to give it to you, but you're going to have to do a little bit of work for it. Breakfast with Martin Bester and Thompson's Holidays are giving one lucky Jacaranda FM listener the chance to win a luxury Cape Escape for two. Return flights from Joburg, a three-night stay at the 12 Apostles Hotel and Spa. Every morning, breakfast oysters with sparkling wine, a welcome glass of bubbly on arrival, cocktails, crudités, the Leopard Bar, a dining experience at Azure Restaurant, a tea by the sea for two, romantic turn-down services, spa, gym access, and transfers to and from the V&A waterfront. It's easy. All you got to do is send a short feel-good message to Breakfast with Martin Bester. WhatsApp it 084-850-0942. Start it with hashtag breakfast. That's it. A hashtag, the word breakfast, and then your message. It could also be displayed on the Epic Outdoor N1 Midrand billboard. And this is your chance to win a spectacular holiday for two to Cape Town, courtesy of Thompson's Holidays. The feel-good winner will be announced on the 11th of June on Breakfast with Martin Bester. 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

0: Now, I know you're going to have feelings about this. And I'm not sorry. Kurt Darren deserves to be number one. He's currently number two. This is 6-7. If you want him at that top spot, you better send me a message. 084-85-00942. Your number one for another week in a row is Sienna Spyro with Die on This Hill. And it is time for me to say goodbye. Bid you farewell until Monday night from 7 to 10 p.m. Tabi Sokambule is standing by with all of the vibes and all of the music that it's going to make you feel good. Thank you for hanging out with me today. We'll do it again next week, Saturday, from 10 until 2. Have a lacquer one. Goodbye.
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0: Need I even say more? 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My name is Thabiso Kambule, the Fresh Prince of Entertainment. You might also know me as Lally. And a huge thank you to Os Danny Painter and also Os Sasha van Gelder if you're listening to us from Limpopo and Mpumalanga. Welcome to it. Goeiemiddag. Man, dis altyd lekker om hier te wees. Altyd lekker om hier te wees. Natuurlik, ek bring vir jou musiek. Feel good music. Ek bring vir jou feel good topics wat ons natuurlik net so na 4 oor gaan praat. Some feel good sports. Kyk, 'n naweek in sport is mos my gunsteling ding. Om op 'n couch te sit en hier so 'n ateljee is ek baie bevoorreg. So I have a screen in the studio and it's on sport the whole time. So I'll definitely be giving you blow by blow updates as to what's happening on the sports field. And of course, then I get you ready for your Sunday wanneer dit by die weer betref. Dit raak nogals lekker koelerig nou. Maar would say, I don't know if it's a thing of growing older. I'm becoming okay with winter, eh? Ek weet, met my nie kruisig nie. I'm becoming strangely okay with winter. Ek is saying, okay, bring it on. Winter, die lig is vars, dis lekker, dis nie so bedompig nie, dis nie so warm nie, so ja, winter, bring it on. Nietemin, hierdie gaan jou warm hou, en dis die muziek, hier is op Jack Ryan FM, your number one feel-good station. DJ Snake op pad, Phil Collins, asha. Teaming up with Ludacris and Lil Jon. Dan plaaslik het ek vir jou vir Franso van Kouk. Let's do this!
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0: Oh yeah. 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

0: One of my 8-year-old favorite songs, Huntrix, on your number one feel good station. This is Jacaranda FM. It is called Golden. Voor dit ek vir jou Frans van Kouk gespeel, 'n lekker plaaslike enetjie. Nagmerries, bye bye baby. As you're teaming up with Ludacris and Lil Jon with Yay. Music om te kom van Tina Turner, simply the best, a man that one turns on and turns up a dance floor. En ook Bobby van Jaarsveld se regte plekke. Jy's op die regte plek hierso, on your number one feel good station. Is Jacaranda FM. Tabiso Kambule is the voice that you're listening to at the moment. I'm with you all the way till 6 o'clock. Ek en jy gaan lekker saam kuier. 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So Breakfast with Martin Bester is kwyt geraak, asking for a friend, hierdie week, en jy hoor dit seker al so deur die loop van die week, en deur die loop van die naweek ook, van what to do, you know, as jy die ene is wat die bacon, wat die bacon gaan haal en inbring in die huis in, en daar is 'n persoon daar so by die huis. 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She's a homemaker and I'm the one getting the bacon. 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a little bit of a moolah, and of course you get to be on air with your family or whoever you are with in the car, and you get to answer lekker general knowledge questions, so dis altyd lekker, and not forgetting Wednesday, man, Good Morning Angels, where we take hands, together with you, of course, sonder jou kan ons dit nie doen nie, reg, and we help out in the community, and it's such a feel-good moment, such a feel-good feeling each and every Wednesday that we get to do here on Jacaranda FM. Not forgetting that we want to make you a winner. The secret sound. Come on now. Ons wil hê jy moet wen. First word secret and then your name to 37942, and of course that qualifies you to get into a draw, and the randomizer chooses someone and shoots it out to Megan, who is of course the executive producer of Breakfast with Martin Bester. She gets you on air, you get to chat with Martin Bester, and you get to go at that lekker moolah on your secret sound. Hey, miskien is it yay. So far our kans, 37942, it's a Rand 50 SMS, secret as well as your name. Those are the words to enter into that SMS, right? And then not forgetting Friday Live, dis natuurlik my gunsteling. Ek hou van lewendige musiek, ek hou van musiek, and I also love playing feel-good music for you on the station Jacaranda FM. And they have it live right here in the studio, so Martin het so stage laat bou hier so in die atelier, and this is of course where they come and perform. We have a swing back moment to that each and every Sunday on my show, and that is also at around about this time, as I do a show from 2 p.m. till 6 p.m. on a Sunday as well. So listen out to that. Looking forward to that tomorrow. That will be our swing back moment. Ja, natuurlik, ek praat van hierdie span en ja, wat ek voorheen gesê het. Hoe gaan dit daar by die huis?
1: I did charge my wife rent for the last 5 years.
2: Excuse me, what?
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7: 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Speel for a bikkie die Gold Digger song van Kanye West, eh?
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2: 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Gepraat van uitnodiging, man, this is huge, like, kyk, ek love it om deel te wees van die radiostasie, but for this, just for this part, I wish I wasn't so that I can enter. If you know what I mean. So listen to this, right? What if one feel-good message could turn into a 5-star getaway? Breakfast with Martin Best and Thompson's Holidays are giving one lucky Jacaranda FM listener the chance to win a luxury Cape Town escape for two. Market for three, want ek gaan definitief in een van our bags in wees, reg? So we're talking return flights from Johannesburg and a 3-night stay at the breathtaking 12 Apostles Hotel and Spa, perched between the mountains and the oceans. 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So, hey, who knows? Maybe you're lucky the time that you go, you know? Entering is really, really easy. All that you have to do is leave a short feel-good message for Breakfast with Martin Vester, and that is via WhatsApp on 084-850-0942. And then what you do is you hashtag it breakfast. 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Our feel-good winner will be announced on Thursday the 11th, so it is volgende week, go Duimfas. Thursday the 11th is when the winner will be announced, and of course it will be on Breakfast with Martin Bester. 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
1: 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Thank you so much that I can be your friend for the afternoon, that we can spend a bit of time together. 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

I tried to the top, I've been out of shape, taking out the box, I'm an astronaut. I blasted off the planet, rock that caused catastrophe, and it matters more because I had it. 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I'm automatic, quarterback, I ain't talking second, pack it up, I don't panic, batter up, who

0: Feeling good on your number one feel good station. 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That is the Blitzbox, of course, for today. En dan 'n bietjie aksie ook vandag. The Vodacom Bulls in exactly 5 minutes will be kicking off. They'll be kicking off against the Glasgow Warriors. Go Bulla, go. Go Vodacom Bulls. Leinster speel teen die Stormers and that game kicking off at 6:30. We also have a bit of football action in Belgium against Tunisia. That is FIFA Internationals, of course, the 21st minute of that game. 0-0 is the score there. And we have the PSL playoffs with Milford going head-to-head against Cape Town City. 0-0 the score. It is the 24th minute. A klein bietjie later aan het ons vir Kazakhstan wat teen Armenia speel. In die game is eerst 4 uur aan die gang. And then unfortunately the Kenya game against Palestine has been cancelled, of course. But beautiful action on the sports field with a shocking 11 days to go. Not 11 days to go, I beg your pardon. The kickoff is on the 11th of June for the largest World Cup ever, of course. 48 teams, 104 matches across 3 countries. The USA, Canada, and Mexico. The tournament will run for 39 days, and it's making it the longest World Cup in modern history. And that is, of course, the FIFA World Cup 2026. Man, oh man. So, dit gaan weer wees, 'n geval wees van Bafana Bafana against Mexico. As Rob Forbes in the week said, we should just get someone to have the moment of Shabalala! Going for us. We've got a bit of tennis action as well as the French Open is currently reaching its climax in Paris with the world's best players battling it out on the famous clay courts in Roland Garros. And Formula One heads to the iconic Monaco Grand Prix this weekend, of course. So one of the most prestigious races in motorsports. The streets are so narrow that overtaking is famously difficult, making qualifying almost an important as the race itself, right? And then we've also got basketball action. The NBA finals are underway and the championship series is drawing massive global attention. June is one of the most busiest months of the sports calendar with the NBA finals, a World Cup build-up, as well as a Grand Slam tennis and major motorsports all happening all together, man. That is amazing. Interessante feit is dat a soccer speler in the 90 minutes that they play, they run for about 10 to 13 kilometers on the field. Ja, nee, meneer die is gereed nie. Ek gaan nie begin Jack Ryan if hem toe draf nie. Nee, geniet die sport.
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0: Oh man, can I just say I love you as my listener? Jacaranda FM, your number one feel-good station. Tabiso Kambule is my name, the Fresh Prince of Entertainment. Lali, if you will. Kush! Arawena here, Afrikaans music. And he's sending me this lady that is dancing. And this lady looks like she's from Giani. 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Oh man, 0848500942. 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
2: I hope you are warm on this cold afternoon. I just wanted to say thanks for the awesome music you're playing. And thank you for keeping this lonely lady company.
1: Aww.
2: I really enjoy your show. 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Have a good afternoon.
1: Hey, man. Lindy, you are never alone. You're never alone when you're in the company of Jacaranda FM, your number one feel-good station. 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
1: 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Thank you so much for making Jacaranda FM your station of choice. So lekker om elke liewe saterdag en sondag een tydjie saam met jou te spandeer tussen 2:00 en 6:00. We have a look back at what happened during the week on Breakfast with Martin Bester and The Drive with Robin Ross. En dan natuurlijk ook die gebeurtenisse van die week, jy weet. 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That's why today I have quite an interesting topic. 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For al hier so op 'n naweek, reg? It's got something to do with your week and it's got something to do with your weekend. 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

0: Fine Young Cannibals on your number one feel-good station is Jack Around FM. Voordat ek vir jou Rayman gespeeld, teaming up with Selena Gomez. Calm down, moet nooit dit vir 'n vrou mense in argument nie. Lee Cole apart, Louis Capaldi en ook John Legend.
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0: His real name is John Roger Stevens. D-Man was a genius geweest op school, man. So they wanted to actually have him skip 2 grades, which he actually did. And they offered him a space at Harvard University, but he chose to go to Pennsylvania rather. And he's one of the few artists that has won an Emmy, a Grammy, an Oscar, and a Tony Award. And this achievement, of course, is called the EGOT. Only a small number of entertainers has ever accomplished this, man. Amazing stuff. So sy vriend het actually vir my hierdie naam gegee. John Legend. Daar is sy stage naam. Sy regte naam is John Roger Stevens. On your number one feel good station, it's Jacaranda FM. Tabby so Kambuda is my name. I'm with you all the way till 6 o'clock. En hierdie uur is natuurlijk die uur wat ons lekker klets. 084-8500-942. Keep that number close. My vraag vandag. Ja, ek gaan jou definitief beter leer ken. Chappelle Rowan on the way, Brian Adams, All Saints, as well as a Craig Lucas. Let's do this.
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0: It is the weekend, of je mag hem dag in as Abeltus Faye. Stage name The Weekend on your number one feel-good station, Dancing in the Flame. Voor de Craig Lucas, a blast like a boykie, met 1989. All Saints, met Pure Shores, en daar triple play. En dan het ek ook een beetje later voor jou voor Cyndi Lauper, if you're in it for the music, and Ben Rodriguez, Back to You. So welcome and having some of you to spendier on your number one feel good station, Feel Good Weekends. We are indeed the best to do it on a weekend. My name is Thabiso Kambule. With you all the way till 6 in an eerie eer, klets ons al te lekker on 0848500094. Man, soos wat ek vir jou gesê het, ek gaan jou 'n bietjie toets vandag. Dis iets. Of al twee hierdie goeders gebruik jy nogals redelik baie. You use these things a lot. Okay, dankie The Weekend. Hierdie man wil nie opbou nie. Alright, so my vraag aan jou vir vandag is as volg. So, you wake up tomorrow morning, right? And you only get to keep one of these two. It's either your coffee or your cell phone. Which one would it be? Your coffee or your cell phone? Ek het vroeger vir jou gesê, een doen ek nie so baie nie. Every now and then I'll have a coffee. Ek is rarig nie 'n koffie snob nie. But I have people in my life, man. Ek het een ou wat vir my in die week gesê, hy drink 8 koppies koffie. Ek is soos in, how? Is that healthy even to drink 8 cups of coffee per day? But he does 8 cups of coffee. So this would actually be interesting. Vikas, ja, ek praat met jou. Wat sal jy kies? Jou selfoon of koffie? So you have to choose one. And this is what you will be sticking with for the rest of your life. You wake up tomorrow, you only have one of these two options. It's either coffee or you keep your cell phone for the rest of your life. Which one would you choose? If you're into the rugby, the Vodacom Bulls, this half day to be oomlik, Vodacom Bulls 10, Glasgow Warriors 21, so the Glasgow Warriors leading there at the moment. And then of course, die Blitsbokke het in Fiji gespeel, die Blitsbokke het vir Fiji gewen 14-12.
1: I did charge my wife rent for the last 5 years.
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7: Ach, ja, nee, kijk, ek is al sê, ek kies my phone. 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
0: Stefan, skies Ada Grace, maar ek vang dit nie dat jy na 30, ek moet nou in die middel van die aand opstaan om te gaan pee. 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

A local boy key. His name is Ben Rodriguez. It's your number one feel-good station, Jack Rand FM. For it, Cindy Lauper, Time After Time, Madonna on the way, and Lady Gaga Poofies.

0: is tomorrow morning you wake up, you only get to keep one for the rest of your life. Would it be your coffee or would it be your cell phone? Ek is ook op TikTok. My name is Thabiso Kambule on TikTok. 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
1: Thabiso, I gladly take my cell phone. 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
0: Dit is so bittersweet, eh? 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Ag man, that is so good. Thank you. Thank you. That just feel good. I just felt good there. Thank you. Thank you so much. Regte naam is Elmar. 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Dankie so baie vir jou boodskap. Look, I don't know. I'm not a coffee person. Per se, ek sal elke nou dan koffie drink. Maar my phone is the way I actually communicate in the first place and the way I put food on the table. And here's an interesting fact, right? So the average person checks their phone about 58 times a day. 58 times, dis baie. Dis ongelooflik baie. So while coffee remains one of the most consumed beverages on the planet, with roughly 2 billion cups enjoyed each and every day. Yo, ons saip koffie.
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0: Lekker! 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

0: 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Breakfast with Martin Best and Thompson's Holidays are giving one lucky Jacaranda FM listener a chance to win a luxury Cape Town escape for two. They're meant for three because you're going to pack me inside the bag. It's going to be nice. We talk return flights from Johannesburg and a three-night stay at the breathtaking 12 Apostles Hotel and Spa, perched between the mountains and the ocean. 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Entering is easy. Just leave a short feel-good message for Breakfast with Martin Bester via WhatsApp on 084-850-0942 with hashtag breakfast. So dan gaan jou boodskap wees. It's going to be your message, right? Your short message. Make it very short. And then you hashtag it breakfast. So happy birthday, Jacaranda, happy 40th or whatever the case may be. And then you hashtag it breakfast. That's so that the computer can register it, you know. And it could be, of course, displayed on the innovative epic outdoor N1 Midrand billboard with your chance to win a spectacular holiday for two to Cape Town, courtesy of Thompson's Holidays. Our feel-good winner will be announced on Thursday the 11th on Breakfast with Martin Bester, Jacaranda FM, your number one feel-good station. Lucky boodskap is Yusuf and Yoaf.
1: Ah, Tabiso, that track. 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
0: Garudra.
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0: King Abud Kush.
1: 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I'll go with my cell phone.
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0: Polokwa.
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0: Ta-ta. I love it, Kish. Ek het 'n boodskap hier gekry van Anna af van Brakpan wat vir my sê ek verkies eerder my koffie bo my foon. Hey, Anna, how are you going to keep in touch with your loved ones? How are you going to see what they're doing? How are you going to keep in touch with the important people in your life? As jy nou hier so sê vir my, jy gaan 'n stukkie koffie vat bo jou selfoon. Anyway, I'm asking the question here whether you keep your coffee or your cell phone forever. And believe it or not, a few years ago, a man in South Korea was so addicted to his smartphone that he accidentally walked into the ocean while looking at his screen. And the lifeguards had to assist him back to shore. Kijk hier mense, ek sê die nou. I'm not in this business, but mark my words, record hierdie. A year or two from now, we'll have rehab centers for phones. Want yo, ons is addicted to die goed. Like, we are so addicted to phone. Why? Like, okay, I can only uitpraat wie dit is nie. But I have someone in my life that actually installed the app on their phone to monitor their time. Hoe lang kan op Facebook kan wees, hoe lang kan op Instagram kan wees. And then the phone locks and their partner has this... the password to unlock it at that time, you know, but only for the social media platforms, of course, not their whole phone. Maar, this crazy, like it's crazy times that we live in. So this man walks into the ocean and the lifeguards assist him out. And, you know, it sounds funny, but research have found that many people experience actual anxiety when they're separated from their phones. There's even a term for this. It is called nomophobia, the fear of being without your mobile phone. Meanwhile, coffee has its own loyal fan clubs, of course. Study have found that many coffee drinkers say the smell of coffee alone can improve their mood before they've even taken a sip. Yeah, so what do you say about that, right? Would you rather lose your daily caffeine fix or the device that connects you with family, with friends, with work, with banking, your banking app, with photos, with social media. Wat sien is dit nou van die twee? Dankie. Dankie dat ek en jy so lekker kon klets het oor hierdie. But for me, it remains my phone, baba.
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0: Vandag op die scoreboard, it is the 67th minute of the game. The Vodacom Bulls are on 22 and the Glasgow Warriors 21. Tight like a tiger.
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FM. Your number one feel good station, I can't glo nie. Vodacom Bulls winning this one. 22-21 against the Glasgow Warriors. Coaches huddling up to say a word of prayer, just thanking the Lord for an amazing win. Baie geluk, Vodacom Bulls!

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Kush, one of your favorites, Kurt Darren, with a spinnaker. Before that, I played you Pink with Cover Me in Sunshine. Music still to come from Billie Eilish and Rian Benardi.

0: Okay, I might be calling back my words of saying that winter is so great, winter is so wonderful. I think when you start seeing the numbers, you're like, perhaps maybe not. Is your vier for more? Pretoria, we're going to start it off at 3. Maximum 20. Yeah, she's here. She's here, Baba. She's here. Johannesburg, -1 tomorrow, a maximum of 20. Mbombela is at a low of 7, expected to rise to 20. And then Kupolokwane, a low of 6, expected to rise to 18. Mahikeng, minimum 2, maximum 21. If you're in Bloemfontein, you have a low of 1 degree tomorrow, expected to rise to 17 in the afternoon. Kimberley, 0, Lekanda, Noto, expected to rise to 18 in the afternoon. And then Upington is at a low of 4, maximum 22. Cape Town is fine, becoming partly cloudy towards the evening, with the wind being light. Minimum 10, maximum 20 for Cape Town tomorrow. George is at a low of 8, expected to rise to 18. Gqeberha, minimum 6, maximum 20. East London is at a low of 10, expected to rise to 21. And then Durban, the Kingdom, a minimum of 14, expected to rise to 23. Durban is nog steeds lekker somer daarso. But yo, man, okay, Joburg tomorrow. So you have a lekker minus tomorrow. Minus 1 to 20. Trek maar warm aan vir kerk môre, jong.
1: I did charge my wife rent for the last 5 years.
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0: As I've been sharing this for the past month or so, it's the Inner Circle Tour. My name is Thabiso Kambule, the Fresh Prince of Entertainment. Lali, if you may. The 5th of June, that was yesterday, I was at GH On Festival in Hatfield. The voters, the best restaurant and nightclub 2026. Man, oh man, did we have fun. Thank you so much for your gracious hospitality. Thank you for coming out. You know, ek het by Impala gespeel in Potch. Toe kom een... Ach, dit wees net, ek raak uit in hierdie besigheid. Oh, goodness. Toe kom ek kind na my toe en hulle sê vir my... Thabiso, ons wil gou 'n foto saam met jou vat vir my ma, asseblief. Sê ek, ja, okay, ek weet, 15 jaar al in die radiobedrijf, 15 years in this radio business, and of course I'm taking my talent to a province near you. I'm coming to DJ in a province near you. GH On Festival, you were amazing yesterday. Thank you so much for your gracious hospitality. Next up, Mahikeng Rugby Club on the 26th of June. Cannot wait to see you there. Ek het rugby gespeel op daai velde. Now I get to perform and DJ on those fields as well. Mahikeng Rugby Club, I hope you're ready. On the 3rd of July, Crawdaddy's in Tzaneen. Barney Simon has been asking me, my broer, jy moet ons asseblief vertel as jy ons op pad is. Of altijd as jy op pad is, ons vir jou bel op die pad. So the 3rd of July, I'll be at the Crawdaddy's in Tzaneen. I'll be DJing there. And then the 31st of July, I'm back at the Pot and Plow in Mahubas Kloof. Ons gaan lekker saam kuier, and that will be the end of the Inner Circle Tour. So this tour I've just decided to put together. I've been 15 years in the radio business. I released a song this year. It is called Titanium. Jy mag hom dalk ook op hierdie radiostasie gehoor het. 'N lekker oulike song. Lekker vinnig gedoen saam met Nina Brand, en hy klink so.
1: I'm bulletproof, nothing to lose. Far away, far away. Ricochet.
0: Decided to take this road, this one on the road as well. 15 years old, the original by David Guetta and Sia. I've been 15 years in this business, and it's been an absolute pleasure and an absolute honor, man. So I'm coming to DJ at a province near you. 26 June, Mahikeng Rugby Club. The 3rd of July, Crawdaddy's in Tzaneen. And the 31st of July, the Pot and Plow in Mahubas Kloof. Ek sien jou daar.
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0: Yeah.
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is the original, original. If you're a fan of Eric Prydz and Call On Me, yeah, this is where it all started. Little bit of a bit of banter in studio between myself and Thabiso Kambule, arguing over whether this was his last song or if it was my first song. Tabs, you're going to have to take this one. It's just gone 6 o'clock. Shout out to Tubby. So the name's DJ Ankle Tap in with you for the next 4 hours. We get to party. And hey, there's a lot of reason to party, but none more so than this. Yep, we're going to be a lot to deal with. The Vodacom Blue Bulls have done it. Let's go. Although we're kind, I'm kind of with you, Stormers. So, on skree daarom weer weer. Let's make it an all South African final, why don't we? Shout out to the Vodacom Blue Bulls to get our weekend started for us. So go pour yourself a drink. The party can now begin all the way to 10 o'clock. Myself in the mix tonight, as well as DJ Willie. 084-850-0942. Let's get the party started.

Sia, name of the track is Wild Ones. Before this one, gave some Pitbull, that's Don't Stop the Party. That one goes out to Judith Nell. Say, say for me, like a tap, the balas bua. We're not gonna gloat too much. It's just one step closer. I think it's like nerves, actually. I don't want to think about it until the final, till it's done. Some good rugby still on the way. Leinster in the other semi-final against the Stormers. And that is the question. If you are a fan of the Vodacom Blue Bulls, do you go on and support the Stormers in this game? Do you want, like, you know, is it then a patriotism thing? We want an all South African final, even though the final, I assume, would be in Cape Town. Not too sure. If somebody can let me know if that's how it works. But I think if the Stormers win, they'll get the home final. Anyway, 084-850-0942. Get your party requests in. I see you, Dawn. I see you, Kushi. What's happening, my man? Let's get this party going. We're here all the way till 10. A little bit of Black Eyed Peas.

Fan, good luck to you, Jeff. He said, but I am pumped for any SA team when they do well. An all SA final would be awesome. I don't know. Yeah, I agree with you. Like, I'm a proud Vodacom Blue Bulls fan, but I kind of want the Stormers to win this one. I want an all South African final. You know, the Football World Cup is around the corner. We're getting patriotic. We're about to support us in the opening game against Mexico. Like, you know, for me, it's like we must show the world. We take overseas team, we put overseas team in oven, we make oven on. Or to the shower, we take them to the hot shower. In the words of Maleve. Ntabi Seng, on the other hand, hey, sawa, sawa. And I can't judge you too much, Ntabi Seng. Ntabi Seng says, hello, Malume. Nah, I don't support them. Every man for himself. Hashtag may Bluetooth blow. Ntabi Seng, enjoy. Ntabi Seng. Come on, man. Let's just get like a little bit of a South African flavor going, you know, for the final vibes. Nyana. Only Mzansi that we want most. Ntabi Seng's like, ah, man.

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1: Malume Pompa, I know it's weekend. 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Yeah, Malume Pompo, I'm hip. The Blue Bulls made it. 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

0: former number one of the Jacaranda FM Top 40 with Danny Painter, Bruno Mars, and I Just Might, Crystal Waters, and 100% Pure Love, Mendoza in with Galagata. Getting number one taps. Hey, you've got an uncle in the radio business bringing you some Saturday night vibes. Party's going to continue all the way through the night. Some cool mixes from myself and DJ Willie a little bit later on.
1: I did charge my wife rent for the last 5 years.
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Pandey in Hammanskraal. Also rooting for an All-South African final. The game is underway, Leinster against the Stormers. Stormers are under the cosh, though. It's still 0-0. They've been defending for about 6 minutes. I'll keep you updated on the score if you don't have your TV nearby. Lots of party music on

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Sound like something you might be interested in? Well, Breakfast with Martin Bester and Thompson's Holidays, they're giving away one lucky Jacaranda FM listener the chance to win a luxury Cape Town escape.

0: But two, I'm talking return flights from Joburg. We've got it covered, right? 3-night stay at the breathtaking 12 Apostles Hotel and Spa. We've got it covered. I mean, have you seen that hotel? You need to go and Google it right now. It's perched between the mountains and the ocean. Probably one of the coolest hotels in all of Africa. You're going to wake up there each morning to breakfast with oysters and some sparkling wine. 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I mean, if I could enter, I would. So what are you waiting for? Our feel-good winner will be announced on the 11th of June on Breakfast with Martin Bester. So good luck to you, and get those entries in. 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

0: It's SA's finest black coffee. It's called Drive. It was a request that came through on the WhatsApp line. Iriana gives for Milani, saying, "Hey DJ Uncle Zach, please play me Drive by Black Coffee." Then says, "Back to home base." Not sure what she means. This one's for you, Milani. If you've got a request, get it through to me, 084-850-0942. 17 minutes in. Oh, Leinster have got a penalty. They are up 7-0, and it could go to 10 if this is converted. And it does look so. 10-0. We're into the first 20 minutes.
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With so many old songs making a comeback, I really wish someone would remix this or redo it, give it a house version. It's the one that started everything for Danny Kaye. It Hurts So Bad. It's the end of our Feel Good first hour. With you all the way till 10 p.m. The name is DJ Ankle Tab. I see you, Gift Banda, out there in Glen Austin, Midrand. Big shout out to you. Some Jason Derulo, some Missy Elliott, and some Rihanna all on the way.

It's for my party people. Maybe that's you, Erica. Bye bye, thank you for the boodskap. Oh, Erica just made me so hungry. Send a picture of a platter she's just finished making. Sif May says, any kombase, enjoying myself. Made this awesome platter for my family while jamming. Thanks, Uncle Tab. Yo. There's vors on there, there's chops on there, there's chicken on there, there's boiled eggs on there. Grapes, cheese, Viennas, hey, briquis. Alright, quick little check on the rugby. The Stormers are not going to go down without a fight. Just converted a penalty. They did miss the conversion on their try. But as we're about to go, 5 minutes before halftime, Leinster 13, the Stormers 8 in that second Vodacom URC final, semi-final rather. The winners, you know who the winners are going to play, right? I don't know. Maybe you know. Maybe you can tell me. The Vodacom Blue Bulls, man, we're celebrating tonight, regardless. Lakabala. Let's go all the way back in time with this one. LMC versus U2.

0: I did charge my wife rent for the last 5 years.
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0: It's Nelly Furtado here on Party Night, the number one feel-good station, Jacaranda FM. Ek het ook Rihanna gespeeld met Rude Boy en Denim, saam met DJ Jazzy D. Die enige is sick, can't take my eyes off you. Lots of old school, gonna keep it that way. Some Wamdu Project and some Teo Cruz on the way. A little bit later on in the show, we'll bust out the CDJs and get the party started officially with your first mix of the night. What happening? Sean in Carltonville, how you doing, brother? And work for Harry and Yolandi. Having a good time on a Saturday night. Second half has started. It's 13-8. Leinster still in the lead.
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3: 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So actually the single most powerful thing we can do to encourage good speech and language development is to read to our children. The other thing we can do in terms of structure is making sure that ears are working optimally. And then something that works an absolute bomb with kids, and I have to confess that I have to remind myself of this for my own children, is catching them doing right and praising them for it. If your priority is being able to have your children introduce themselves in a way that's easy to understand, and you observe them doing it well, and you pull them aside and say to them in a very specific way, Annabelle, you introduce yourself so clearly, and I'm so proud of you for speaking like that. That's going to have 10,000 times more power than criticizing a child for doing it poorly.
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0: classic by the one and only, the legendary Robin S. with Show Me Love. Tommy Richmond, Million Dollar Baby, and Teo Cruz with some Dynamite. URC semi-final check, it's getting interesting. 54 minutes in, the Stormers got another penalty. They went for the 3 points and got it. Trailing by two now. 13-11, we already saw a close game earlier on with the Vodacom Blue Bulls getting over the line by 1 point. 084-850-0942. Couple of request songs. If you want to get them in, you can get them in now. Gonna play you your first mix in the next half an hour.
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the recently reformed Liquid Deep. It's Fairy Tales, taken from the album Oscillations. I'm actually going to be playing on the same lineup as them in the next 10 days or so, out at Sun City. Excited for that one. Alongside DJ Kent as well. Going out to all the Fairy Tale couples out there, like Ray and Tanya. How you guys doing? Hardest, 16th year, how's it, man? 2 hours down, we've reached the halfway stage of the show tonight. I'm going to be up first. Going to play you some nice cool remixes that I got hold of this past week. Nice little Afro House Ibiza kind of mix coming your way tonight. We'll do that about 20 past. 15 minutes left in the rugby, still deadlocked. 13-11 in favour of Leinster. That's against the Stormers. We're hoping for an all-South African final. Kickstarting hour number 3, I've got some Joel Corey and Emnek. Let's get the vibes up. Let's just increase that tempo a little bit.

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0: Lady Zamar. Shout out to all the Zamarshans out there. This is Just Love coming your way from Ankle Tap Party Nights on Jacaranda FM, your number one feel-good station. Michael Gray and Joel Corey also in the mix there. In a couple of moments, I'm going to tell you how you could win yourself an awesome weekend away for two to Cape Town, courtesy of Jacaranda FM. 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
7: 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Martin, speel for a bikkie die Gold Digger song van Kanye West, eh?
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I know you know the words to this one. We get a little bit funky on a Saturday night. Tuchana, tuchana. Itara, so. Rugby has finished up. Unfortunately, it won't be an all South African final. Sorry, Stormers fans. Leinster going through. So it's going to be Leinster up against the Vodacom Blue Bulls in the grand final. Slack on my Bill Tivius. Sending this one out to Rustenburg. How you doing tonight, Rustenburg? Modi Molly as well, getting some love from there. Pretoria, I know you guys are partying hard tonight.

Some serious remixes in tonight's mix. Pick them up this week. This one in the background playing out, Avicii Levels, is the South Scent remix. The Senatives remix to Swedish House Mafia. Before that was Show the World. Some Fallen Wad in there. Some Seto. Loving those guys at the moment. Seto Wolf. Some Purple Disco Machine on the remix, as well as Fisher. Lots of sing-alongs tonight. Just, you know, giving you a Saturday vibe. DJ Willie will play for us again in the final hour. Going to take a quick breather. 084-850-0942. Get your messages through.

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2: Arinal is daar vir jou gemeenskap, want ons is van jou gemeenskap. 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
2: All it takes is one flight. We'd be in the same time zone. Looking through your timeline, seeing all the rainbows. I got an idea, and I know that it sounds crazy.

All right, it's just hit 9 p.m., my party people. Let's turn it up a little bit. Lots of house music coming your way. Starting with this one, Dennis Ferrer, I Heard You Say.

it's a song that sounds a lot older than it is. It's got that early 2000s sound to it. It's Calvin Harris and Ellie Goulding. Do you believe in miracles? Party Nights with Ankle Tap, Martin Solveig and Dragonette, also in the mix there with Nora and Pure and Come With Me. Going to switch it up before we get DJ Willie in the DJ booth. A little bit of dancehall music.

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Starting off with a little bit of Deep House. DJ Will. In the mix with DJ Willy, taking us home for the next 30 minutes. DJ Willy. Let's go, my guy.

sneaking in some Greg Salto there. I see you, DJ Willie. Proper old school deep house music, my favorite kind. 084-850-0942. Can I get a hallelujah for DJ Willie? Hala hala. Stefan in Pretoria North. What's good, my guy?

FM. Send some love to Brafufu dan Gifuad Tate out in Midrand. Loving the tunes from DJ Willie tonight. Closing us out, we're getting ready to say goodbye, but not yet.

You know what? The weekend is still young. It's about to go 10 o'clock on a Saturday night. If you're in Pretoria, come join me at Jack Fridays in Moroletta Park. We'll celebrate the Vodacom Blue Bulls win. Wherever you're partying tonight, please be safe. In the mix for the last half an hour with our resident mix master. Open format DJ, plays all genres. So much love coming in for him on our WhatsApp line. Thank you very much for all the messages and pictures. It's about time for me to get on out of here, but I do still want to drop this one right here. I think I'll close the show off with our very own Thabiso Kambule. Still a couple more stops on his Inner Circle tour. Head to his socials, find out where. I think he said he's coming your way, Mpumalanga, next weekend. From myself, DJ Ankle Tap, love you long time. Catch you again this week. Gonna be on your radio doing a couple of stand-ins here and there. You'll hear me standing in on the drive a little bit later in the week. And then again next week, Friday, Saturday, we do party nights. Adios. Love you long time.

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0: Rob and Roz return Monday at 4 p.m. Yeah, when we said we wanted to celebrate 40 years of Feel Good with you, we meant it.
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2: Beheer nie. 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
6: 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Martin, speel for a bikkie die Gold Digger song van Kanye West, eh?
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6: Poppy! Martin, speel for a biggie die Gold Digger song from Kanye West, eh?
2: I was thinking it right from the start, my friend. I wasn't gonna say it, but...
7: Now I ain't saying she a gold digger, but she ain't messing with no broke.
2: If you can't contribute with money, then you get more chores.
1: What?
2: Did I phrase that right?
1: No, I don't think you did.
8: So now, because you make more money, I'm Cinderella, basically. I'm cleaning the house. Yeah, no, it doesn't work.
2: Doesn't it make you feel like you're adding value?
1: Excuse me?
2: I'm not sure.
1: Excuse me.
9: I don't know why you had to pick that spoon up again.
2: I'm not even touching the spoon.
1: You're adding value. Why don't you move on swiftly to the other messages? Why don't you do that?
9: She does.
1: Why don't you do that? You need to shush your mouth. Okay.
2: She gets that face every time.
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1: It's the Best of Breakfast with Martin Bester.
2: You know what? We decided there's enough curiosity and enough people asking questions on behalf of their friends to formalize it and be of service and use, especially on a Tuesday. So are you ready for a round of asking for a friend? Do you have your advice ready?
3: No.
2: Here goes nothing. Let's see how this goes. This is the conundrum. What do you call it just now?
4: A delicate dilemma.
2: Came in. Almost like that.
5: The reason I don't go to family gatherings is not because I don't like them. I like them too much. I have a crush on my brother-in-law.
2: Obviously not the real person's voice, for the sake of anonymity.
4: Yeah.
2: So I can open the dance floor.
4: Please.
2: Is there a difference between like crush and just thoughts? You know, impure thoughts. Because
3: this is a quandary.
4: Yeah, I would like to think that you can have the thoughts inside your own head, but the way that she talks about I don't go to family gatherings tells me that she might be leaning towards acting on those thoughts.
3: Sure. Or maybe she just feels like she could be caught staring, giving a look, maybe being too familiar.
2: What I'm asking is this actively herself stopping herself from, so you remove yourself from that situation.
4: From the temptation.
2: I mean, let's sketch a scenario here.
3: Yeah.
2: You know, your local restaurant has like the most unbelievably hot
4: manager.
2: Tell me more.
4: No,
3: his name is
2: starts with what? For instance, or whatever. Yeah. And you decide, you know what? No,
3: I'm not going.
2: These thoughts are lingering.
4: Yeah,
2: I'm gonna go eat somewhere else.
3: Yeah,
2: is that maybe what it's about? Is she acting maturely?
3: Yeah, but I think it's kind of pointless because is your partner going to avoid his brother for what the rest of your relationship?
4: That's exactly what I'm thinking.
3: It's never going to happen. They're siblings. They're going to bump into each other. And on top of it, he's very likely to lean on his brother. Oh, why don't you go and pick up my partner? Or whatever it is.
2: I don't know.
4: Well, it's your brother-in-law, which I'm assuming then your sister is married to this man. And now what? You're just not going to see your sister.
2: Yeah.
4: Who's going to start getting suspicious about why do we never see you?
3: Why don't you come visit?
4: Why don't you come and visit? Why aren't you coming? Because we are family.
2: Also, isn't it a general thing? Isn't it more common than people would like to admit? Because you're like your same family already.
3: Same mannerisms, you know, probably look the same. Similar.
2: Yeah. You know, is it not? Ooh. I'm saying, is she not scratching the surface here?
4: Of a much bigger. No, you're very right.
3: You don't want this conundrum to increase in size.
4: If your partner.
2: Let's make the problem bigger.
3: Yeah.
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6: 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It makes me feel good as I drive to work. Happy, uplifted. I can conquer everything.
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2: 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At a 10,000 Rand more than last week. What makes this sound? If you want to play, drop in SMS right now. 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
1: 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And then we went on tour with this feel-good tour. We took the bus to KHS, Krugersdorp High School, and so we met Anaya Sounds. Said to Anaya, you need to come back again. Please, everybody, make some noise for the one and only Anaya Sounds.

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1: 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That's right. At a 10,000 Rand more than last week. What makes this sound? If you want to play, drop in SMS right now. First word is secret with your name to 37.